Dominic Fike with Baby Doll, midway point of the top 8 at 8 on Froggy 102.7. This is After Hours. I'm Victor, your host, and we are in the middle of the top 8 at 8, which is the 8 most requested songs of the day, all in a row with the added bonus of no commercials either. We've heard from Tame Impala, Teddy Swims, Somber, Malcolm Todd. Now, let's get to the top 3, starting with Pink Pantheress. 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I'm freezing.

Cameron Whitcomb, Kingdom of Fear on Froggy 102.7, number 2 on the top 8 at 8. I'm Victor, host of After Hours, and it's time now for number 1. And you know what? I think it's time we just get to the music. You know, the mini game of it all is fun, but sometimes we're just here for the music, and I fully understand. Number 1 tonight, Olivia Dean. This is So Easy on Froggy 102.7. I could be

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2: Showers and storms do become likely tonight, with some gusty winds possible at times and a low of 67. Showers with a few storms likely on Wednesday and a high of 76. And a chance of showers and storms for Thursday with a high of 78. I'm WSBT 22 meteorologist Abby Wepler.
3: It's 78 degrees in Middlebury. From the Legacy Heating and Air, Froggy Weather Desk.
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That's Stay on the best variety, Froggy 102.7. I'm Victor, host of After Hours, and you've been hearing throughout the show the perfect Kid Nation keyword giveaway for Ed Sheeran tickets in Indy for October 10th. Now, normally you can catch those at the Kid Craddock Morning Show, but we've got a bit of a last chance event, which is going to be Monday, September 21st. 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So good luck if you decide to enter. Coming up next, here's Taylor Swift. You're hearing Opalite on Froggy.

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0: Hozier with Too Sweet on Froggy 102.7 as we move into the 9 o'clock hour. This is After Hours. I'm Victor, your host, one of the many voices you can catch on Froggy throughout the work week. In the mornings, you've got the Kid Craddock Morning Show from 6 to 10 a.m., followed by Laura's Lounge from 10 to 2. You've got the Zach Attack from 2 to 7, After Hours with myself from 7 to midnight. And you've got Tommy Lee on the weekend, Saturday and Sunday.
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6: Showers and storms do become likely tonight with some gusty winds possible at times and a low of 67. Showers with a few storms likely on Wednesday and a high of 76. And a chance of showers and storms for Thursday with a high of 78. I'm WSBT 22 meteorologist Abby Wepler.
7: It's 76 degrees in Millersburg from the Legacy Heating and Air Froggy Weather Desk.
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Morgan Wallen with Last Night, number 7 on the 8th straight on Froggy 102.7. At number 8, Gracie Abrams with Hit the Wall. I'm Victor, host of After Hours, and the 8th straight continues with number 6. It's Bruno Mars with Risk It All.

Olivia Dean, a couple minutes, halfway point of the eighth straight this hour on Froggy 102.7. And now let's get to the top three. Number three tonight, Avicii. This is Wake Me Up. I'm Victor, and you're tuned in to Froggy 102.7.

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David Guetta next. This is Gone, Gone, Gone as the night continues on Froggy. We will find-

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0: 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This is After Hours. I'm Victor, your host, bringing you the music from 7 to midnight every weeknight. And of course, got details next here about Froggy Night Lights, a big event that, while it does cut into my show a bit on Fridays, is certainly worth your time, especially if you're a big fan of high school football. Details on that next, then we get into the 8th straight. 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
8: Showers and storms do become likely tonight, with some gusty winds possible at times and a low of 67. Showers with a few storms likely on Wednesday and a high of 76. And a chance of showers and storms for Thursday with a high of 78. I'm WSBT 22 meteorologist Abby Wepler.
9: It's 72 degrees in Bristol from the Legacy Heating and Air Froggy Weather Desk.
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Sabrina Carpenter with Man Child, number 7 on the 8th straight on Froggy 102.7. At number 8, Taylor Swift with I Knew It, I Knew You. I'm Victor, host of After Hours, and this is the 8th straight. If you're just tuning in, the 8th straight is 8 songs, no interruptions, no commercials. At number 6, I've got for you Bruno Mars, it's I Just Might.

That's the Backstreet Boys with Bottle Up on Froggy 102.7, number 4 on the 8th Street. I'm Victor, host of After Hours, and it's time to move to the top 3. Number 3 tonight, it's Macklemore with Good Old Days on Froggy.

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Martin Garrix and Ed Sheeran with Repeat It on Froggy 102.7, the best variety. I'm Victor, host of After Hours, and I'm going to be holding myself accountable on that promise. 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Now, coming up this Wednesday, it's going to be 9 a.m., so right near the tail end of the show. 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Dua Lipa up next. 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
1: Miles Smith, nice to meet you as we step into the final hour of the show for the night on Froggy 102.7. Also had music from Olivia Dean as well as Charlie Puth. I'm Victor, host of After Hours, bringing you the music from 7 to midnight tonight. As always, for After Hours, with the exception of Fridays for the time being, but that's just because of Froggy Night Lights. If you're unfamiliar, Surf Internet and Goshen Orthopedics present Froggy Night Lights, with special thanks to Everence, Legacy Heating and Air, Global Link Distribution, and JB Propane and Tackle. Every Friday, Reed Marchman and Nate Tingle will cover the best football matchups in Elkhart County, beginning with a 6:45 p.m. pregame show. This Friday, it's going to be Jimtown hosting Bremen at 7. Next Friday, Elkhart at St. Joe. Huge thanks to our incredible sponsors, Bill's Heating, First State Bank, Barnaby's Pizza, the Boys and Girls Clubs of Elkhart County, the Party Trailer, and Monterey Mexican Bar and Grill. Sadly, won't get to tune in because, as per usual, I'm working on our sister station at that time for the other football broadcast, which is for Northwood. So if you want to catch some Northwood, that's also going to be up on 95.3 MNC around the same time. So just keep that in mind. All right, getting back to it here. Need a quick break. Grab myself some water. 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
10: Showers and storms do become likely tonight, with some gusty winds possible at times and a low of 67. Showers with a few storms likely on Wednesday and a high of 76. And a chance of showers and storms for Thursday with a high of 78. I'm WSBT 22 meteorologist Abby Wepler.
11: It's 71 degrees from downtown Goshen. From the Legacy Heating and Air, Froggy Weather Desk.
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13: 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On a

Benson Boone, Sorry I'm Here for Someone Else, number 7 on the 8th straight. At number 8, Stella Lefty with Boston. I'm Victor, host of After Hours, and this is the 8th straight. 8 songs, no interruptions, no commercials. Just you, me, and the music. So getting back to the music with Ella Langley, you're hearing Choosin' Texas.

0: You know it breaks my heart. 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
1: 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I'm Victor, host of After Hours. It's time to jump into the top three. Number three tonight, it's Halsey, Without Me.

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0: 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I'm Victor, host of After Hours, and we're celebrating local greatness with Michiana's A-List. 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

Dominic Fike with Baby Doll on Froggy 102.7, the best variety. I'm Victor, host of After Hours, and that's going to just about do it for the show tonight. Thank you so much, as always, for tuning in. Of course, I'll be back again tomorrow to bring you more music from 7 to midnight. So, whether you're a first-time listener or a long-time listener, I really do appreciate you checking out the show. Been doing this for a while now. Now that I think about it, we're past the first anniversary of the show. Coming up on 1.5, kinda? Well, I don't know. We're like a year and a maybe like 2-3 months in, something like that. So a little ways away. Probably closer to Christmas time is when you could say it's the 1.5. We'll get there. But it's been fun having a lot of great times listening to music with you. All right, one last song before I step out. It's Russell Dickerson with Happened to Me. You're tuned in to Froggy 102.7. Have a wonderful rest of your night, and I'll see you tomorrow.

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3: Showers and storms do become likely tonight with some gusty winds possible at times and a low of 67. Showers with a few storms likely on Wednesday and a high of 76. And a chance of showers and storms for Thursday with a high of 78. I'm WSBT 22 meteorologist Abby Wepler.
4: It's 71 degrees in Napanee. From the Legacy Heating and Air, Froggy Weather Desk.
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4: In 1936, one man shattered the myth of Nazi superiority. Jesse Owens, the grandson of a slave, competed in the Olympics in Germany that year.
5: Ohio State's phenomenal Jesse Owens again takes the spotlight as he sprints for the takeoff and the broad jump.
4: Adolf Hitler wanted to show the world that the Aryan race was racially superior, but 22-year-old Owens destroyed that lie by winning an unprecedented 4 gold medals. He proved to the world that excellence is not confined to one race or nationality.
6: After the fanfares of the Olympic opening comes the most amazing performance by America's Jesse Owens in the 100 meters. The world's most superb runner makes the others look as if they're walking as he wins the final and equals the world's record time. This and his later victory in the long jump may well be the athletic performances of the century.
7: The competition was grand, and we're very glad to come out on top. Thank you. Very kind.
4: He returned to the United States where discrimination was still rampant, but his achievements were an important stepping stone on the road to civil rights for all.
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3: Showers and storms do become likely tonight, with some gusty winds possible at times and a low of 67. Showers with a few storms likely on Wednesday and a high of 76. And a chance of showers and storms for Thursday with a high of 78. I'm WSBT 22 meteorologist Abby Wepler.
4: It's 70 degrees in downtown Elkhart from the Legacy Heating and Air Froggy Weather Desk.
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3: He grew up in poverty and never attended high school or college, but Abraham Lincoln became one of our greatest presidents, keeping our nation whole after the Civil War, even after 11 southern states tried to secede from the Union.
4: 47 years ago, our fathers brought forth on this continent a new nation, conceived in liberty and dedicated to the proposition that all men are created equal.
3: He persuaded Congress to pass the amendment that abolished slavery, and he delivered one of the most important speeches in the history of our nation, the Gettysburg Address, honoring our fallen soldiers and advocating for equality and our democratic government.
5: We here highly resolve that these dead shall not have died in vain, and that this nation, under God, shall have a new birth of freedom, and that government of the people, by the people, and for the people shall not perish from the earth.
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6: Showers and storms do become likely tonight, with some gusty winds possible at times and a low of 67. Showers with a few storms likely on Wednesday and a high of 76. And a chance of showers and storms for Thursday with a high of 78. I'm WSBT 22 meteorologist Abby Wepler.
7: It's 69 degrees in Dunlap from the Legacy Heating and Air Froggy Weather Desk.
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5: Showers and storms do become likely tonight, with some gusty winds possible at times and a low of 67. Showers with a few storms likely on Wednesday and a high of 76. And a chance of showers and storms for Thursday with a high of 78. I'm WSBT 22 meteorologist Abby Wepler.
6: It's 69 degrees in Wakarusa from the Legacy Heating and Air, Froggy Weather Desk.
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6: Showers and storms do become likely tonight, with some gusty winds possible at times and a low of 67. Showers with a few storms likely on Wednesday and a high of 76. And a chance of showers and storms for Thursday with a high of 78. I'm WSBT 22 meteorologist Abby Wepler.
7: It's 69 degrees in Middlebury. From the Legacy Heating and Air, Froggy Weather Desk.
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9: Mostly cloudy skies today. We'll continue with rain and occasional thunderstorms. High temperatures today at 76. As we head into overnight tonight, the showers become a little more scattered across our area. We'll drop down to 67. And then for Thursday, we still have some showers, a couple of thunderstorms, high temperatures back up at 78. I'm WSBT 22 Chief Meteorologist Carrie Pujol.
10: It's 67 degrees in Millersburg from the Legacy Heating and Air Froggy Weather Desk.
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1: Do you hate when you see lists that say, hey, don't do any of these things, and then you realize I've done like all of them?
2: Yeah.
3: Yeah.
1: Because that's what happened to me.
4: What was the list?
1: It was a list of 5 things you should never share with ChatGPT.
5: Oh, no.
3: Oh, man.
1: And it perked my ears because I'll chat with ChatGPT.
3: Right. It's called ChatGPT. You can't help it.
1: Kelly, you say your husband, Alan, has conversations with this ChatGPT.
5: He is on it nonstop. He's learning about history, about the settlers that came to this country. Yeah. He just uses it for everything.
1: So,
6: can you hack my bank account and put more money in there?
1: So, right. So I started reading this list, and every time I got to one, I kept going, oh, great.
4: I know I've done all these.
1: What am I doing over here? And they're telling us that it could get scary in the future, and basically this probably helps that. So number one thing you shouldn't share with ChatGPT, never share personally identifiable information like your name, address, phone number. I've done all of those.
4: Why are you doing that? Or social security number.
6: Everyone did that trend where it's like, tell ChatGPT everything about yourself, and it'll turn you into a cute little card. And everyone was posting it on Facebook.
5: But not your personal banking info. Information.
1: Yeah. I didn't give my social security, but it has my address because I asked, hey, can you find me some great deals around my house? And it asked me, where do you live? And I gave my address.
5: Gosh. Wow.
1: So I was like, here you go, ChatGPT.
4: Remember when we first got the internet, people were like, don't talk to strangers on the internet.
1: Don't
4: these things. And you're giving ChatGPT your social security number.
5: I was so afraid to buy anything on the internet for the longest time because I was like, they're going to steal my credit card.
1: Also,
5: they did.
1: So don't give personally identifiable information. Also, don't give intimate personal details. Uh-oh. You shouldn't be sharing sensitive information about your relationships, mental health, or private life.
5: Oops.
1: My bad.
6: Wait, why?
1: They're just saying this in the future. This
5: could be used against you.
6: Blackmail, like we.
1: Oh. Or AI could evolve and we don't know what AI is going to do with our information.
3: It's evolving.
1: And I'm over here telling them everything.
4: Right there.
1: Some people
4: you.
1: Are using ChatGPT as like therapy sometimes.
4: Shout out.
3: Think of ChatGPT as a first date. You give them a little information. You don't have to give them the whole thing.
1: Also, here's another one I've shared with ChatGPT. If you haven't done it, don't do it. Don't share medical information.
4: Why are you sharing your medical information?
1: Okay. Because I got sick, Anna, and I wanted to know if I was dying.
4: I'm scared, and I don't know what's going on. I'm a hypochondriac.
1: I'm just asking questions, and in the process of asking questions, I'm sharing. I'm stupid.
3: You should just say, I have a friend that...
1: Right. But I didn't know that this was going to happen. Don't share your health records, diagnosis, or other personal health care details. Again, my bad. Hindsight, I shouldn't have done that.
3: Okay.
1: That's on me.
3: That's 3.
1: That's on me.
3: What else?
1: 4. Don't share confidential work information. Don't use client data, source code, trade secrets, or anything covered by an NDA. I don't think I've done that.
4: I don't think I've done that.
1: But I do ask about work stuff.
5: Like what?
1: Like... Hey,
5: like, how do I get along with Kelly?
1: Like, no, you're fine.
4: Does Kelly Raspberry like me?
1: Yeah, like little things like that. So
4: I think everyone looks that one up.
1: That's kind of I'm kind of okay on that one.
3: Okay.
1: 5. Don't share your financial information.
4: Why are you sharing?
1: Because I wanted to know. Like, maybe you want to tell. When can I retire? And you're like, and then ChatGPT's like, well, how much do you have saved, or what do you got in your account?
5: That's different than giving them the account numbers. I mean, asking for dollar amounts is one thing.
1: You should not share any of your bank accounts, investment record.
4: Give it your routing number.
5: Password. If I want to, maintain this lifestyle, how much do I need to have for retirement?
1: Right.
5: That's smart.
1: But don't share, like, your credit card number, your tax documents, and pay stuff.
3: No.
1: I mean, some people could be like, hey, can you order me some stuff online? Here's my credit card.
4: I mean, yeah.
1: That GPT could order.
3: Well, I mean,
1: I could see people doing that.
6: No, that's where the future's going.
4: Does y'all's say? Future.
1: Now,
6: exactly.
1: If you're dumb like me, and you've already shared 4 out of the 5 things you shouldn't be sharing with ChatGPT. You can actually delete your chat history and review your privacy settings.
4: Sure.
1: And then going forward, try to use general descriptions whenever possible. But even if you do delete your chat,
3: that's like telling somebody.
1: Is it deleted?
3: It's like telling somebody, forget I said that.
5: Right.
3: Or in a trial, that will be stricken from the record. Well, the jury's already heard it, you know?
4: Yeah. I think about that a lot.
3: The jury will disregard. No, they're not. They heard it.
1: I know.
7: Does it say anything about pictures, maybe?
1: Oh, what kind of pictures are you putting on ChatGPT?
7: No, like, if there was something weird going on, you want to know what it was.
5: Like, what is that?
1: That could fall under medical.
7: Oh, no.
1: Hold on.
7: No, I cropped it. Because this happened to me yesterday.
3: Oh, my.
6: Chat, do you like my nudes?
7: No. There was... I'm Never mind. Change the topic.
1: No, because now we're intrigued by what kind of picture you put on ChatGPT.
7: Like, if, because we talk about skin cancer a lot, and I saw something weird, and so I took a picture, but I cropped it so you can tell where it was, and I was like, what's this?
6: Oh, where was it?
1: Yeah.
7: Huh. Upper buttocks?
1: Upper buttocks? Oh, okay.
7: You couldn't see cheek.
1: The shelf?
7: Yeah.
1: Oh, that's not bad.
7: No, not
1: that's
7: bad
1: just
7: at
1: an
7: all.
1: Upper buttocks.
7: But in the original picture, you could see everything. And so I was like, oh, no. I can't send that one to
3: chat. Don't show ChatGPT your butt crack.
7: So I went and cropped
5: Save that.
7: It.
5: And then sent You cropped your crack.
1: And
7: I
1: be
7: cropped
1: honest,
7: the crack out.
1: Have you thought about maybe taking a picture and putting it on your AI and going like, hey, if you were human, would you?
3: Would you holler?
1: Would you holler?
7: No,
1: you've never
7: not.
1: Thought about that?
3: No, not once.
1: I haven't either, but I was wondering if you guys were thinking about it.
3: Not one time.
1: You've never thought about it? You should, Al.
3: No.
7: Oh, JC, you basically did that when you sent the picture and you're like, rate me.
1: Oh, yeah, kind of did.
6: Rate.
2: Mm-hmm. Yeah. Didn't you ask if you, like, on a scale of 1 to 10?
1: Right.
5: Yeah, and everybody got an 8.
1: Everybody
5: got an 8.
1: Like a 9 something. Everybody got a 9.
6: Because we ate that photo up.
1: Yeah, even Justin said we got the same score. It's at like 8.5 to 9.5.
7: Oh.
1: For everybody. Like, ChatGPT is just being nice.
5: ChatGPT is set up to be kind.
1: You got to ask
3: for
1: if
3: now.
1: You mean. You can say, hey, don't
6: so
1: be nice to me.
6: ChatGPT is a liar?
5: I'm just saying it's set up to feed what you
6: you're
5: want to
6: hear.
5: You're
6: saying my computer's lying to me?
1: I'm not saying anything because it has all my information.
2: Give it your social security and let me know what it does.
6: I already have.
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1: We want to help our teachers. 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And maybe we'll be calling you and letting you know you're our teacher of the day, which is exactly what we are doing right now with our friend Beth McCoy, who is joining us from Normal Park Museum Magnet, teaches first grade, all of them subjects.
3: Okay.
1: She got all the subjects.
5: All of them.
1: Miss McCoy, are you there?
9: I'm here.
1: Now, is it Miss or Mrs. McCoy?
9: It's Miss McCoy.
1: Miss McCoy. Well, congratulations on getting this prize pack that we're hooking you up with. But we really want to know what you're trying to do at your school. What's the project you got off the ground?
9: Oh, I'm so excited. Our project is something new that we're trying this year. We have always studied about plants in our fourth quarter, and we always tried to get outside as much as we could in the fourth quarter. But we really have a very small space, and one of the things that we wanted to do this year was try to get out in the garden the whole year. So our plan was to make a bigger garden and buy some plots that they could get into and have a space for each kid. Each kid would have their own space to grow their own thing, and they would also get to see the fruit of their labor a whole year long, get to really grow things, harvest some things. In the past, we did a native plant garden, and they would get to start it, but they didn't really get to see the fruits of their labors and all the work that they put into it. So this way, they'll be able to do that. So we would like to buy some raised garden beds, and really the soil costs a lot of money, too, so just using that money towards that.
1: Wow, and I'm sure you need little tools for the kids because they're not
5: little
1: adults yet. Little handles.
5: Oh, that's adorable. It's important to learn how to survive an apocalypse.
1: 100%.
3: Okay,
5: we gotta learn how to grow our own food.
3: Yeah,
1: and let's remember, Ms. McCoy's students are first graders.
5: Yes. Yeah, amazing.
1: They're cute little kids growing a garden. What kind of plants are you guys growing?
9: We're hoping to do some things that will grow quick, like lettuce grows quick, and carrots. Some things like that.
1: Okay.
9: We haven't really, we're still in the planning process, but our hope is to really get started by next month. We're going to start kind of going outside once a week just to get them used to that phase, but really getting up and running by in October.
1: Well, Ms. McCoy, we're going to go ahead and hook you up with that $500 so that you can get those tools, the soil, whatever you need for the garden, plus the ultimate teacher stash from Pilot Pen. Makers of G2, America's favorite gel ink pen, and Friction, America's favorite erasable gel ink pen. Now, also, you are in the running to win a vacation so you could live more Florida days at Sundial Beach Resort and Spa on Sanibel Island, which has some gold views, watch sandy beaches, activities from paddleboarding to pickleball, or you could just relax because I know the school year is very long. So you're in the running for that vacation as well, okay?
6: Yay. And Ms. McCoy, I have a question. I have a Japanese maple tree that's dying. We're watering it. We're watering it every day, and I think the heat's killing her, and I don't know what to do. I don't know how to save her.
9: That's a great question. Maybe ChatGPT.
3: There you go. There you go, Ms. McCoy. There you go, Ms. McCoy.
1: She's teaching her. She's trying to grow lettuce and carrots.
6: Right. Yeah. I'm just trying to say my Japanese maple.
4: She said, sorry about you. Google it.
6: Yeah. She's like, I don't know.
3: Enjoy your seed money, Ms. McCoy.
9: I bet it's beautiful.
1: Yeah, I bet you.
9: Thank you.
1: Yeah. Well, Ms. McCoy, hang on for us. We'll get you set up with the $500 on your friction erasable pens and all that, okay?
9: Thanks. Really quick, just wanted to say I'm such a big fan of everybody on the show and the whole show, so thank you so much for this.
3: Thank you, Ms. McCoy.
1: We're big fans of what you're doing.
5: We're big fans of teachers.
1: And look, I know I talk trash on lettuce all the time, but I would eat your lettuce.
3: Wow.
1: I would eat Ms. McCoy.
5: Would you eat her onions?
1: I would try her onion. I'm not a big onion guy, but for you, I would, Ms. McCoy. If it grew from your garden, I would try it.
9: We'll make sure we grow those, too.
1: But don't be too – you don't have to send it if you don't want to. But I would.
3: In my little raised garden, Kelly, my little raised flower bed or whatever, I've got some little strawberries. Mm. And because I bought this thing – well, I bought it from ex-wife and stuff. But anyway, for now, Charlie and I have been kind of doing it together. And she really, really gets off into it. You know, she's really
5: yeah. – I wish I was good at it. My last house before this one, they planted, like, spring onions in the front flower beds. So whenever you walked up to the front of my house, you smelled – onions.
1: Oh, yeah. No.
5: It's weird. I had to go out there and pull them up, and they kept coming back. But who would plant onions in a flower bed in the front of the house?
6: It might be a bug deterrent.
1: My buddy.
5: That might have been it, or snakes or something.
1: Or rodents?
5: Maybe.
1: My buddy Ghetto D. We know Ghetto D.
3: Yeah, yeah.
1: He was growing watermelons in his backyard.
5: Whoa.
3: Really?
1: Yeah.
3: Wow.
1: And there was times where he'd be out of town, and he'd call me up and go, hey, man, can you go water my watermelon? Because you got to take care of those. And it was delicious.
3: I wouldn't mind being that guy. You know, every year. This time of year, actually, they have the big, huge, humongous pumpkin.
5: Yeah.
3: You know, that weighs like 1,000 pounds or whatever. Usually somewhere up northeast. Being that guy, but you got to get it on a truck.
6: Biggest
3: you gotta take
6: pumpkin.
3: It somewhere.
4: Yeah.
1: How do you make them grow that big?
3: I think
1: steroids.
6: I think steroids.
1: Something
6: and like a seed from a big pumpkin as well.
1: You know what I want to do to grow like a watermelon or a pumpkin? Right. If you could grow them into shapes.
6: You can.
1: Yeah, because I've seen people do that. Like
6: square watermelon.
1: Like a square one. Can I make a heart-shaped watermelon? That would be pretty cool.
4: I've never seen a square watermelon. I've never seen any shape besides normal.
1: And so it starts growing, and it's a box. So as it grows, it just molds to whatever you have it.
7: Oh, that's mean.
1: What does it mean? You're going to eat it? No, that's mean.
7: You push it in this environment where it can't do its normal thing?
1: Well, you're going to eat it. You just want it squared so it's easier to slice.
5: And carving it up and gutting it isn't mean?
6: Plants do have feelings, and they do communicate with us.
4: Yeah, did you ever do that project where you talk to your plant and see how it grows?
7: Oh, you're nice to one and you're mean to the other?
6: Yes,
7: the
6: one that you speak words of affirmation grows a lot stronger than the negative. Yes. Yeah, this is a real study that's been done.
5: Sixth grade science fair project, JC. Where were you?
4: It's like sixth grade, JC.
1: I don't think we did that in my school.
6: They also did it with rice. So they took white rice and they put it they put it in rooms. And then one, they spoke positive things to it and it didn't catch too much bacteria. The one that they ignored, neglected, didn't even talk to was the most foul, disgusting thing you've ever seen.
1: Really?
6: The one that you yelled and the one that you yelled at and cussed at, it kind of had like a little funky stuff going on it, but not as bad as the one that was neglected.
4: Oh, wow.
3: Then you had the brown rice in a whole different classroom. It was terrible.
6: Right.
7: Sedication.
6: White.
4: Yeah.
10: A parade of thoughts that sometimes should have remained thoughts.
5: I wouldn't have called that.
6: Yeah.
10: This is the Kid Craddock Morning Show.
1: 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Froggy 102.7 is celebrating America's 250th birthday. So we'd just like to say happy 250th, America. You look good.

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1: Mostly cloudy skies today. We'll continue with rain and occasional thunderstorms. High temperatures today at 76. As we head into overnight tonight, the showers become a little more scattered across our area. We'll drop down to 67. And then for Thursday, we still have some showers, a couple of thunderstorms, high temperatures back up at 78. I'm WSBT 22 Chief Meteorologist Carrie Pugeau.
2: It's 66 degrees
3: 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From the Legacy Heating and Air, Froggy Weather Desk.
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18: All right, Madison, would you like to share your worst date ever story with us, please?
19: So I used to work at a movie theater when I was about 18, and a guy had came up to the movie theater a couple times, finally asked me on a date, and I was really excited. Not too excited to go back to work, but yeah. You know, he's like, you get free movie tickets because you work there, right? I'm like, yes. So he didn't want to pay. So I'm like, all right, well, it's cool. I get free movie tickets. It's whatever. So it was Halloween day, and we went to go see Ender's Game, I think. And I'm just sitting there during the previews, and he's talking to me. And I'm like, okay, cool. He's telling me about his business. He had, like, a little Nerds machine that he had out in the mall that we worked at.
18: Uh-huh.
19: And I had always been taught, like, Kelly Raspberry to sit with a penny between my knees.
20: Mm-hmm. And they're proper.
19: Yes, proper. So this dude just rips my legs open and then licks the side of my face.
21: Oh.
22: Okay.
19: And I had no idea what to do. Then he went to the bathroom. So I called my male friend. I was just like, SOS, I need help. Come immediately.
22: Oh.
19: So I got my friend to crash my date and walk me to my car.
20: Oh, my God. Oh.
23: He licked your face?
19: He licked my face.
20: No,
19: never in my life.
22: Wow.
20: That's weird.
24: That's not okay.
22: Did he make you pay for popcorn and drinks even though you gave him free tickets for the movie?
19: Yes. Yes, he did. Like, I worked at the theater. We're supposed to keep people from bringing snacks in as a part of our job. And he actually brought in, like, a whole bag of, like, Nerds candies.
18: Well, he owned the machine.
19: And did not share them with me.
22: Oh, man.
20: He's a bad guy.
18: That is nuts.
21: Worst date ever.
18: I hate this guy.
19: Worst date ever.
18: Yep.
19: Worst date ever.
18: Thank you, Madison. Sorry your face got licked.
16: Share your worst date ever story.
17: Call or text.
16: 800-543-3548.
18: And I'm sitting here thinking of all my years here on this earth. I don't think, aside from a dog, I've ever had my face licked.
21: Mm.
24: That's sad.
22: No. I don't think.
18: Al, you've never had your face licked or licked the face?
22: I don't believe so.
18: I also have not licked the face either, I don't think.
22: I don't think I have either.
24: I've licked a baby.
22: Yeah.
24: I couldn't help it.
18: You like the baby, not your baby?
24: So awful.
18: That's
24: embarrassing.
18: Weird, Kelly.
24: It
20: just happened?
24: At Florence Baptist Temple.
18: I think you go to jail
24: for
18: that. I
24: was like probably in junior high or something, or maybe late elementary school. After church service let out, all the girls would run to the nursery because we wanted to hold the babies when they got picked up. And I was so overcome, like, I love this baby so much. I licked it.
20: Oh. Oh, my God.
18: Just licked it?
24: Right in front of the mom.
18: That
24: is
18: wild.
24: Very awkward.
18: Oh, what do you do if you're a parent and a kid licks your kid?
24: I know. Yeah. They say there's some psychological thing about that. It's like when you're at a funeral and you're so overcome by grief, you start laughing.
18: Yeah.
24: It's like a body's defense mechanism.
22: Yeah.
24: It's like you want to bite that baby so much, so you lick it instead.
20: And it's like, because I've sometimes felt so overwhelmed with something so cute that you just want to squeeze it.
18: That's how I felt about my kids.
24: You want to squeeze it to death. You can't explain it, so you lick it instead.
18: When my kids were really little, I just wanted to squeeze it.
24: Right. I remember my stepson.
18: But it's love.
24: He got in my face one time, and he was so excited. You could just tell he was so happy. He just off and punched me in the face.
22: He was so happy.
24: They don't know. You don't know. You're like, I got to compensate for this. Boom.
18: Yeah.
20: And when you, in the moment right after you realized that you had licked this baby,
18: so
20: what did you do?
24: Horrified.
18: Yeah,
24: I was
18: knew.
24: Because the mom's right there. I'm like, you know, you don't know what. I was like probably sixth, seventh grade.
18: I would have been like, you lick it, you keep it.
21: No.
18: That's your baby
20: you lick
18: now.
20: It, you keep it. Like you break it, you buy it.
18: Yeah. Hunter and Justin strike me as people that have licked faces.
25: No.
26: I've had my face licked.
18: That's weird.
26: What
18: That's a wild thing to do to a human. It. I know.
20: That's even worse.
18: That's a weird thing
20: Maybe
18: to do.
20: Maybe I was so cute they couldn't help it.
0: What about the wet willy?
18: I hate
1: gotten a wet willy before.
18: As a kid, that talk about wanting to punch someone.
1: Yeah.
18: Wet willies will. I won't even know that I'm punching you.
24: I know. It's reflex. It's just a reflex.
18: It's disgusting. You're putting spit in my ear hole.
20: Yeah.
1: What about a little, like, ear play?
18: Like yeah, a little... if it's, like, my wife. Like, yeah.
20: Like ear spring. Play.
1: Yeah.
20: Like a little nibble.
1: Like an ear kiss or an ear nibble.
18: When you blow into the ear hole.
20: Oh, my God.
18: Just a... Oh, it just makes me want to... Oh,
0: what? What
20: squeeze makes you, something?
18: Makes me want to lick a baby.
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18: All right, well, we got our love expert in here ready to go, ready to help us out, Kid Nation. You can write her at loveletterstokelly.com. Here we go. It's time for...
3: Love Letters. Love Letters to Kelly.
18: So we just talked to Tammy, and this letter is from Tommy.
22: All right.
18: So Tommy wrote us and said, Dear Kelly, you're the love expert.
24: I am.
18: I'm in love with my best friend.
20: Oh.
18: We have been friends a long time. We're both seeing someone else right now.
22: Oh,
18: I don't know how to tell her because I don't want to lose her as my friend. And it's funny because we are both so much alike.
20: Oh, geez.
18: But I don't know if she feels the same as I do. She has had me from the moment I first saw her, Kelly, which, by the way, was many months from when we first met. Any advice would be greatly appreciated. By the way, I'm 34. She's 33, just in case you wanted to know.
24: It's disrespectful to the person you're dating, in my opinion, that if you're harboring all these feelings for someone else, that's not fair to the woman who thinks she's building a life with you, perhaps.
18: Maybe he was just trying
24: 30s,
18: to see.
24: That's when you're thinking about settling down and building a family.
18: Right.
24: So, I mean, if you're not sure about the woman you're with, then break up with her. You run the risk of ruining their friendship, but Taylor Swift famously sang a song about that. And she wishes she could go back to kiss that boy, but he was dead.
20: Oh, wow.
18: He did.
24: That's the song.
20: Kelly took a turn.
18: Yeah, but he was dating her friend, though.
24: You know, I've been in relationships like that where you're like, man, I'm really drawn to this friend.
0: Yeah.
24: But one of us is always in another relationship and we were never single at the same time. And we've each gone on and had very happy, beautiful lives. What might have been in a parallel universe, we'll never know.
18: Mm.
24: But the bottom line is, if you're not with someone that you're madly in love with, then do her a favor and break up with her.
1: Let her go.
24: And then go figure it out with your best friend. And you have to be willing to risk it to get the biscuit, as we say often on this show.
18: What's a good way to tell your best friend you're in love with them? A letter? Or do you do it in person?
24: I think if it's your best friend, that's a conversation to have.
18: And face-to-face?
1: But, you get drunk and make out.
24: Well.
20: There's that.
24: No, well, there is truth in the wine, as they say, you know, whatever that saying is. So, I mean, you know, maybe just one night, just say, have you ever thought about, you know, you could approach it like kind of around the way.
18: Have you ever thought about kissing me?
24: Have you ever thought about what would happen if we ever dated? Oh. And she goes, no, you got your answer.
18: Oh, no.
20: Or just play the Taylor Swift song, Ruin the Friendship, and be like, oh, my God, wait.
0: That's us.
24: Would it be a shame if I died without you ever kissing me?
18: Right. Oh, if you guys are hanging out watching a movie, you go like, we should play a game. And then she goes, what? And goes, spin the bottle.
24: I mean, there's ways to kind of find out.
20: Just you two?
18: Yeah.
24: There's ways to kind of find out if there's a chance there without flat out saying, would you go out with me? I'll dump her for you.
18: The fact that she's in a relationship makes me proceed with caution because I really want
24: you
18: to find out.
0: He's in one too.
18: Yeah, but he's probably going to break up with them.
20: So are Jim and Pam.
18: That's true. Jim and Pam were in relationships touché. As well.
1: Oh, The Office.
20: Yeah. Just depends on which character you're rooting for, really.
24: We don't have script writers
18: here.
24: This
18: is not sitcom.
24: This is real life.
18: This is life. Mm. But do you want to know?
20: He's yearning for her.
18: He is yearning.
20: Now I'm going to listen to Ruin the Friendship.
18: That's a great song. It really is.
3: Love letters. Love letters to Kelly.
0: Hey, Kelly, you're the love expert.
24: I am.
0: I've lived near my neighbor, Alex, for many years now. He's an introvert and I'm an extrovert, but we get along pretty well. We are around the same age with only a four-month gap. The only problem, his family and my family can't stand each other.
24: It's like Romeo and Juliet.
0: My mom and his mom are always doing anything they can to be petty to one another. It's our last year of high school and being in the same state even. He wants to work for his dad while I go to college in California to be a doctor.
24: Oh, whoa. Wow.
0: The drama between our family has gotten so bad.

0: Or it could be pure, flat-out hatred. I don't know. But, I mean, just have a conversation with them and, yeah. and just say, you know, I know our parents don't get along, but I hope we can still be friends. I'd love to, you know, when I come back to town from, you know, visiting
1: They might need
0: California,
1: to make out.
0: You never know. yeah. When he's maybe. Off on his own, doing his own thing, maybe he'll be more open to it. It's hard when you're living under the same roof as your parents, though, because you don't have to hear it.
1: Yeah, that is true. If you want to write a love letter to Kelly, you can do it. Loveletterstokelly.com is where you can get your letters in. Now, real quick, it intrigues me because ever since Aaron Rodgers did this interview about, you know, Shailene Woodley after he proposed to her and how she wanted to go.
2: Yeah.
0: Right.
1: Yes. With another gentleman.
0: Again, not fair to Aaron. Like this first letter right. we had. If you still have harbor feelings for someone else, go take care of that.
1: And like many people, I'm sitting here going like, Aaron, you should have said who was the guy? Oh. Was she trying to go? Audrey's sure. been doing some deep diving.
3: I have.
0: I'm sure he knows.
1: And maybe Audrey might have solved the mystery.
3: Well, if what the streets are saying is true.
1: You went to the streets.
3: They do have an answer for who they all think it is.
1: Is it, like, pretty obvious once you say it? Or
3: yeah.
1: Okay.
3: Think so of someone she worked with closely.
4: Theo James.
3: Yes.
4: Divergent.
1: Oh, no way.
3: So
4: but now you understand.
3: Yeah.
4: This is the hottest man alive.
3: That is what all the comments are saying.
1: They think
3: I am
1: it's Theo?
3: Shocked the way this narrative has turned where everyone's team Shailene.
4: Yeah. If you're going to say yes to your forever husband, you got to make sure you have it all out of your system before you commit.
2: But how about you
1: should have it out of your before yes.
4: That's yeah. why they have bachelor and bachelorette parties.
1: No! Hold on.
3: Oh, my God.
1: Hold on. Wait a minute. Let's put the pump, the brakes.
4: That's what I saw in the text.
1: You think it's okay to cheat on bachelor
4: and I saw in the text they said a lot of that happens on bachelor and bachelorette parties.
1: It happens, but you think it's okay.
4: I'm just saying what other people said. You I'm said, not agreeing.
3: No, you said that's why we have them.
1: Right.
4: Well, yeah. That's why we have
1: you
4: them.
1: Said, you act like it's a tool.
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13: 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Kid Nation is crazy.
14: How crazy are you?
15: Hello, Leslie.
16: Hey.
15: What you got going on?
16: Well, I'm crazy because whenever there's drama going on TV or movies, I can't look them in the eye. It gives me secondhand embarrassment. Does that make me crazy?
17: like if you're watching reality TV.
18: Like you're embarrassed for them?
16: Yeah. Yes, I'm embarrassed for them.
15: Like when we get mad at our dogs and they're looking anywhere but at us?
16: Yes.
17: I like that.
16: That's what I do.
19: She's an empath.
18: Just out of curiosity, does that ever happen when you're listening to our show?
16: No, I just laugh hysterically at everything y'all say.
15: Okay. Yeah, because it helps because we're on the radio, so she doesn't have anybody to look at, which makes sense.
16: Yeah. Okay.
15: Well, Leslie, that is the cutest crazy I think we've had in a long time. Welcome to the club.
18: Pretty cute.
16: Thank you.
15: Melanie?
20: Melaine.
15: I thought about saying Melaine, and I was like,
17: "You're like."
15: And I went with maybe it's a different.
18: I would have done the same thing because I've never heard Melaine.
15: Melaine,
18: it's very pretty, but I've never heard it before.
15: I'm gonna stay in my lane and let you do your thing here, Melaine. How are you doing this morning?
20: All right, I'm doing good. I was just wondering, does this make me crazy? I have a very aversion to the number six.
15: Oh.
20: Like if I'm at a store and it lands on $6.66,
17: oh,
20: I even hate saying it. I will always buy something else.
18: Yeah.
20: Okay. You know, and you know, I can't stand it. And you know, and if I'm getting shampoo out of a bottle, I will not get 6 pumps. I will get 7 pumps.
15: Yeah.
20: You know, I mean, I know.
15: Yeah, you don't want to let any sort of bad enter your life.
18: Yeah.
15: And that is absolutely okay.
21: Because six is the devil sign.
19: Well, 666.
15: Yeah.
19: But I mean,
15: we don't even like saying it.
19: Six by itself is very
20: biblical.
19: Mm-hmm. That's part of it.
21: Why is 666 the devil's sign?
15: You're going to have to ask him, and I don't talk to him very often.
21: Oh. He's like, you know what number I want to make evil? 666.
15: Thank you, Melaine. I'm sure there's an explanation.
21: Well,
15: have a beautiful day.
21: Evil?
17: I don't know.
15: I don't think she's crazy, though. She's just trying to stay safe.
17: I'll Google it on incognito mode.
15: Hi, Melissa.
22: Hey.
15: Welcome.
22: How are you, JC?
15: Doing so good. Welcome to Does That Make Me Crazy? Go ahead and share.
22: Okay. Does that make me crazy that from the Twitch channel, Kelly Overalls came to my gathering of Twitch chat people, and she brought me some air plants, which I love. And so I've been taking care of them, and I have three. And the two are doing good, and the other one isn't doing so good. So I asked her, do I need to separate them? Because I think the two are bullying the other one, making it not so good. So I separated them.
15: Did it work?
22: So far, I think it did. So I think the two are bullies, so they're in one, and the other one is by itself. I know it sounds funny, but I don't have a green thumb. I can kill ivy. So I'm like, I'm trying everything I can to keep these air plants alive. So I'm like, woohoo.
15: Well, you found out plants can bully, and you separated them. The other one's thriving, so
18: it could be something
15: it's just
18: too.
15: Working
18: that,
15: out.
18: I mean,
15: Melissa,
18: what were the fruit that you put together the other day, Kelly?
19: Banana and avocado.
15: The avocado was bullying the banana.
18: Mm. Yeah, it could be something to that we don't know about.
15: Yeah, you're onto something. It is crazy, but we're gonna research that. Melissa, thank you for sharing. Welcome to the club, the bully plants. Hey, Kat.
0: Okay, does it make me crazy that I stress to my kids on picture day to smile right? Because one year, my son had a sticker on his cheek. Another year, he stacked his teeth on top instead of putting it in front.
15: Yep.
0: And my daughter loves putting her hair behind her ear, and that's what she did this year. I always tell them, smile pretty. And my other daughter, she's missing 4 teeth, so I told her, smile pretty. And she smiles with all them gaps in her teeth.
15: Nah, that makes them kids. That makes them cute, Kat. You keep being a good mama.
19: Post them on Instagram. Those are always my favorite.
15: Absolutely send us a text.
19: I told my kid to smile pretty, and this is what I got.
15: We might have to do that on our website. Kat, thank you for your call. Have an awesome day. Send us those pictures when you get them. Zachary, what's going on?
1: What's going on? Good morning, y'all.
18: What's up, man?
1: I'm listening. Love all y'all.
18: Oh, we love you too, bro. Bud.
15: Can I call you Zach since we're homies now?
1: Yeah, sure.
15: Yeah.
1: So, you were talking earlier about the squeegee effect. I cannot get out of the shower unless I squeegee.
15: What, so you use your hands or you use an actual tool?
1: I have to squeegee. No, I use my hands.
15: Yeah,
1: but I have to get all the water off of me before I ever put a towel on.
2: And you're preventing a damp towel.
1: True. That does help as well.
18: So it's kind of what the towel is for.
2: But it stays cleaner.
15: Well, according to what my wife has told me in the past from when I have squeegeed my body, Zachary, we are both crazy. Yes, sir. You are in the club.
19: Asked and answered.
1: Awesome.
15: You are in, buddy. Have an awesome day, man. Thank you for your call.
1: Yeah, have a good morning.
18: You too, bro. Sir.
15: And this morning, the Kid Craddock Morning Show is sponsored by Aura Frames.
19: You know, it is not too early to start thinking about the holidays. 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
2: Among our top stories, a man accused of killing a sex offender at an Elkhart motel was in court on Tuesday, 6 days before the start of Nick Stanley's trial in Elkhart Circuit Court. Stanley previously asked to delay the trial so that he could find an attorney. That request was denied. He's accused of shooting and killing Alan Cogswell at the Daylight Inn on Cassopolis Street in June of last year. And a 27-year-old Elkhart man was injured Monday night after his dirt bike collided with a car at County Road 20 and Charlotte Avenue.
3: The dirt bike was traveling east when a 70-year-old Elkhart man in a Honda Accord turned in front of it. The dirt bike had no headlight or taillight, and investigators say it was not registered or insured. The dirt bike rider was thrown from the motorcycle and suffered a broken hand and road rash. He was taken to Elkhart General Hospital and cited for several violations, including unsafe speed, lack of insurance, and improper equipment. Heather Starr, MNC News.
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16: Good Wednesday morning. Today is Wednesday, September 16, 2026, and we are the Kid Craddock Morning Show. To my right in her baseball cap is Kelly Red. It's a baseball cap.
17: A long day yesterday.
18: It was a long day, a long night, because I'm so happy.
16: Yeah.
18: Dancing with the Stars is back,
16: which
18: means I can connect with my daughter again.
16: Okay, good.
18: She got home late. So we had to start the show an hour after it started.
17: Oh, that's the best. You skip commercials and stuff.
18: Yeah, so we got to fast forward through that. But it was just so fun because she sits down in the living room with me.
17: Aww.
18: And we talk and connect. And she cried over a few moments because, just like me, you're so proud when these people get out there for the first time.
16: Yeah, yeah.
18: And overcome their fears or whatever.
17: How'd my dude Guillermo do?
19: He did fabulous.
17: He did?
18: Are we going to talk spoilers? They already kicked somebody off, which I think is totally
17: we
18: not
17: can hold
18: fair.
17: It for later. But they kicked people off on the
18: first night. And then tonight it's ladies dancing. So I've got two nights in a row with him and Kelly.
17: Okay.
18: I'm so excited.
19: He was great and charming, JC.
16: Here is JC Chavez.
17: My neighbor is a hero.
16: Really?
17: We've had somebody's dog has been pooping all over the place.
16: Ugh. Okay.
17: It's been that where they poop and leave it on your yard type scenario. And we had our... We think we know who
16: suspicions.
17: It is. We had suspicions. We had a couple of grainy camera footage here and there.
18: Yeah, no. Yeah.
17: But my neighbor finally caught the person in the act.
16: Oh. Mm.
17: She noticed activity through her camera, went and looked out the window, caught her as it was happening, and confronted the poop bandit.
19: Ah.
16: So what happened?
19: Is it on a camera?
17: She said, it's very rude. This has been happening. You need to do better. And the lady apologized and said, I will go get bags.
16: Oh, okay.
19: That's good.
17: But still allegedly left the poop in my neighbor's yard. So my neighbor picked up the poop and put it in a bag.
18: And she didn't have a bag.
17: And she went and put it in her yard to let her know, hey, I did it for you. Here it is.
18: Oh,
17: yeah.
18: My God. Well, now that y'all know.
17: What a hero.
18: Y'all can take action.
17: Now we know.
20: In the suburbs, when you pick up your dog's poop, where do you throw it away?
17: You just carry it with you and you throw it in your...
20: trash.
17: And some neighborhoods have the little
20: that's what I was because downtown those are like two every block. I see those.
18: Had those in a lot of suburbs. I wish they had more. Mm-hmm. But
19: if you saw someone's dumpster in front of the house on the road, could you just?
17: I wouldn't do that.
18: I'd be not supposed to.
17: I wouldn't put it in their bins.
21: I'd be too scared.
17: If it's a construction dumpster, I would. Like the big ones.
16: Yeah.
17: That one I might. But if it's theirs,
18: people have called police on people throwing poop.
20: Oh my
18: god! Trash can.
17: You're not allowed. You're not supposed to.
16: Yeah. Here's Anna. Good morning.
22: Good morning. Pour some out for me today when you listen to "Aperture" by Harry Styles.
17: Oh, Anna.
22: You know, maybe I'm just not meant to see him. Maybe I'm just not meant to because I tried to get tickets to see him in Madison Square Garden. That didn't work out for me, and I fully accepted it. And then he said, Anna, I'm going to come and see you in your city. And I said, oh, my God, Harry, that is so nice. And I am a vet in the online ticketing system.
17: Mm-hmm.
22: But my skills did not pan out yesterday. I was unsuccessful in getting Harry Styles tickets. It's okay. I appreciate all the messages from the listeners checking in on me, asking me.
17: I can cheer you up. It's not Harry Styles, but I guarantee you Anna's day will be turned around because of this.
23: I'm high, you're cold.
17: Tell her, Joe.
23: You go around like you know.
22: Here it comes.
17: There you go. So hopefully that makes you feel a little better. It's not Harry Styles tickets, Anna, but it is Joe's Corral.
22: You're right. And Joe Jonas and his brothers will be here in November. So
17: to the rescue. Yes.
18: Have you going to see them?
22: Yes, hopefully.
19: Have you ever seen Harry Styles perform, though?
22: Yeah, I got to see him on his last tour. I was telling Audrey before the show, on his last tour, I was unsuccessful in getting tickets also, but I was able to, I ended up buying tickets off of a girl on TikTok.
19: Nice.
22: So even though I don't have tickets in my hand currently to see Harry, I know I'm going to be there.
19: Where there's a will.
22: Somehow.
19: There's a way.
22: I will find my way in.
16: There you go. Okay. Here is part-time Justin.
19: So there's this viral clip of LaRoche, Zendaya's stylist, taking a photo with Zendaya and also this actress. Her name's Odessa.
20: She's like ducking her head out of
19: And LaRoche is trying to like put his head on her head, like as a cute little friendship photo. And whenever he does, she just dodges his head.
20: As far away from, he tries to lean towards
18: Zendaya
20: her like
18: does,
20: this.
18: Or?
19: No, Odessa, the actress. And her body turns into an L because she does not want to be in that photo with LaRoche.
22: It looks uncomfortable.
19: It's very, it's like, what did LaRoche do?
20: I heard he was supposed to style her for some red carpet and then he didn't do it.
19: Is that what it is? And so she's kind of mad that she has to take a photo with him?
22: Or maybe she just didn't get the what he was trying to do with that pose. I don't like being like touched sometimes.
18: It would scare you.
22: So if I'm in a photo and somebody that I don't know is like, I don't know, maybe it was just a reaction.
18: Maybe she just
22: like,
18: lurched away, reflex, and maybe ended up that way.
19: Like,
18: I didn't see it.
19: Don't touch my head. It'd be like, here, Audrey, I'm going to give you a hug.
20: Okay, we can do it.
18: We're on the radio.
17: Yeah.
18: Oh, look at that.
20: That's
18: on the radio.
20: What she did.
2: I heard LaRoche was on fire. Here's Audrey.
19: Oh, okay.
2: Oh. Sorry.
19: Well, after he got onto Tyra Banks on Project Runway, she has not showed up. Like, after Tyra Banks and him yelled at each other, she's not been on the show.
20: They're both judges on Project Runway, and they don't get along in the judging.
19: She would say, like, four words.
20: They always combat each other.
2: I'm glad we don't have that problem on this
19: show.
2: And
19: I'm like, where is Tyra Banks?
2: Here's Audrey. Good morning.
20: Good morning. Have you guys heard what you sound like when you scream in a moment of terror?
18: Mm. Yes.
22: Yeah, one time we did a haunted house, and we videoed it.
20: It a higher pitch than you thought or a lower pitch or right where you thought it would be?
18: It depends. I once woke up from I was sleeping and something very scary was happening and it was this guttural animal sound that came out of me. It was very, it scared me. I'm like, where? It's like,
20: that is exactly what happened to me because I got attacked at the gas station yesterday.
17: Hold on.
20: Not actually.
17: Okay.
20: So I thought someone was running up behind me, but it was my hair blowing in the wind. And I really thought I was about to be attacked. So I was like, and like, it was the worst noise I've ever heard come out of my mouth. I was like, I thought it would be high-pitched and girly, but no.
2: Wasn't there something that I saw on the news with a group of people on a beach having a yelling contest or a gathering of yellers?
17: It's in San Francisco. People are maxed out with their mental, and so they're stressed. And they got together and they screamed. They screamed at the ocean.
22: That's a good idea.
18: That's effective.
17: More news coming your way in about 15 minutes.
2: I hate when I do that.
17: 100%, Kelly.
2: In the control room, here's Trey.
3: Good morning. The other day, Audrey was talking about chess boxing. And so I watched a couple of videos. Very interesting. And that got me into the crazy sports world, the non-conventional sports world. And I found the King of the Hill trailer racing, which is where a guy with a truck with a trailer on the back that's just the right size for a car drives around a NASCAR track as fast as he can with other cars chasing him. And the goal
17: is
3: to park your car onto that trailer.
17: Somebody was showing me this yesterday, and I can't remember who it was.
3: Absolutely awesome to watch.
17: We didn't know what the rules were. Did you figure out how long they had to be on the trailer for it to be a victory? Because we couldn't. Whoever showed me, I didn't know who. Like, what the rules were.
3: I did see the car that won that was sitting on there, but I don't know if it was for 10 seconds or not. But I saw like four or five of them get up there, and then the truck driver's not helping out.
17: Uh-uh.
3: The truck driver's trying to win too or something and trying to swerve you off.
2: It's very Knight Rider.
17: Think of Destruction Derby meets NASCAR.
3: Meets Knight Rider's a good one.
17: Yeah.
3: I was sitting there in awe. I was like, these people are either drunk driving or they have more courage than I could ever have. Like, it was awesome to sit there and watch. It's
2: I'd
3: my
2: like
3: new
2: to
3: favorite
2: see
3: sport.
2: That. Yeah, I'm going to have to check that out. I'm about to check that out. That's
17: got to be a rich person sport if you can afford to get a car.
3: They
17: and
3: were
17: go
3: all they were all beaters.
17: It. They were beaters.
3: They were those cars were not going to make it out
20: even
3: of the parking
20: better.
3: Lot, even if they weren't trying to wreck their car.
17: There were a couple that looked a little nicer than they should be out there.
3: They should do it with like Ferraris and Lamborghinis.
17: Oh, yeah,
3: and
17: gosh,
3: high
17: yeah.
3: stakes.
17: Let's see where put your money. Put your money down. What's up, Big Al Mac?
2: Thank you, JC Chavez. Do you think you, JC, could out-pull me and I get a truck pull? You know what a truck pull is? Like, you get a truck and you tie a rope to it and you just try to pull the truck toward you. Like, tug of war with the truck, basically.
17: Uh-huh.
2: I've done that before, but it was with a big group of people and we pulled an airplane.
17: What? I think I could pull.
22: Like, for fun or like with
2: the
22: stuff?
2: Yeah, it was a charity thing.
17: I think I could pull a truck.
2: Of
20: course.
2: Or a couple of trucks or an 18-wheeler.
17: I don't know if I could pull an 18-wheeler. A truck, I think, is doable if I turn and I'm running away from it or like pulling away.
2: Yeah, pull that with the rope over like your shoulder.
17: Yeah.
20: Yeah.
19: They've done that on Beast Games, but they had a team.
17: Yeah. No, he's saying like one person. Really, Anna?
22: Yeah, I've been going to Pilates.
2: So
18: I love that confidence.
2: We talked about this vodka the other day.
18: We did.
2: It's called TLC. Tastes like chicken.
18: Oh, yeah.
22: Oh, are you going to try
2: I haven't tried it. I brought three little tester bottles so we can kind of divvy it out just a little bit.
17: And it tastes like chicken.
2: I have no idea. That's the name of it. Yeah, it says TLC, tastes like chicken. And there's a big picture of a chicken on the label.
17: I don't know if I would buy it if I went to a liquor store and I was looking for vodka or alcohol and it said it tastes like chicken. Tastes like chicken.
22: Interested to try it, though.
2: Yeah, for real.
18: It might be good, like, if you did it with a Bloody Mary, maybe, because you put bacon and meat and stuff all the time. Maybe try.
2: Yeah, for sure.
17: That's true.
2: For sure. Here's Anna with celebrity birthdays.
22: Oh, happy birthday to my boyfriend.
20: Nick Jonas.
22: He is 34 today. Love you, boo. He shares a birthday with Chase Stokes, who is also 34. Ian Harding is 40 today. Alexis Bledel is 45. Flo Rida is 47. Amy Poehler is 55. Mark Anthony is 58. Molly Shannon is 62. Magician David Copperfield is 70. And Mickey Rourke is 74.
17: The wrestler, right? That was the movie he was in?
18: When I went to see that Coyote versus Acme movie, it was all, you know, advertisements for upcoming kids' movies and stuff. Remember that Jumanji movie? Mm-hmm. Wasn't Nick Jonas in that with The Rock?
22: Yes,
18: he doesn't seem like he's in the next one.
22: Yeah, I saw the trailer and I didn't see him either.
17: He's one of the playable characters in the game. Yeah. He's like a pilot, remember?
18: Jack Black's back and
17: The Rock and Kevin.
18: Yeah, and they're like...
17: No Nick.
22: Huh. Unless it's like a surprise or something. But yeah, I didn't see him in the trailer.
17: He's been busy though. He's touring.
22: Yeah.
17: So.
22: Yeah, he is
18: not
22: touring.
18: Too busy to do those gambling ads.
17: That's true.
18: Kevin.
17: That's true.
22: Yeah, They're both been busy.
18: They're very busy.
22: Well, today is Mexican Independence Day.
17: Sure is.
22: That's how I always remember because it's Nick Jonas' birthday. It's also national.
17: You're also Mexican.
22: I am Mexican. And so as a kid, it really did help me remember. It's also National Play-Doh Day, National Step Family Day, National Sit With a Stranger Day, and National Cinnamon Raisin Bread Day.
17: I don't like cinnamon and things. I mean, raisins. Raisin
22: oh, I
17: things.
22: Love a raisin
18: not
22: cookie.
18: Alone in that.
17: Yeah, like, I'm not a...
18: I like it, but you're not, yeah.
17: Yeah, something about
18: it's a common thing.
17: It doesn't hit right.
2: I sat with some strangers yesterday at lunch.
18: Well, that wasn't yesterday. You got to do it again today.
2: Well, maybe I will, Kelly. I was grandparents today.
22: Cute.
2: So I sat at the table with some other grandparents.
17: That's a whole bunch of raisins.
22: That's
17: that is true.
22: Two in one.
17: There it is.
19: Right.
17: And by the way, we found out Hispanic Heritage Month started yesterday, middle of the month, and we were like, hey, what's going on?
2: Yeah.
17: We did have some Kid Nation members write us who are from some other countries, and they said other Hispanic countries, their Independence Day was yesterday.
22: Mm.
17: So like, I think Honduras was one of them, and there's some South American countries. So they just started then, and then Mexico's is today. So
18: they still get a full 30 days. It's just
17: middle of the month breakup right there.
2: Gotcha.
18: I want my full 30 days.
2: You know what I'm saying?
17: That's what we want. All right, if you're a bag collector... Purse. You like purses?
18: Yeah.
17: I got one that you could collect here, and it only cost about $4.
2: Really?
17: And it's going to be in high demand. I'll tell you about it in 10 minutes.
4: Still cheaper than brunch.
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0: 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Froggy weather forecast.
1: Mostly cloudy skies today. We'll continue with rain and occasional thunderstorms. High temperatures today at 76. As we head into overnight tonight, the showers become a little more scattered across our area. We'll drop down to 67. And then for Thursday, we still have some showers, a couple of thunderstorms, high temperatures back up at 78. I'm WSBT 22 Chief Meteorologist Carrie Pugeot.
2: It's 66 degrees from downtown Goshen. From the Legacy Heating and Air, Froggy Weather Desk.
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13: Shout out to everyone who showed up to Raising Cane's yesterday for their dining day. $1 from their box combo meals went back to Kids Kids. It was awesome seeing all your posts, all your stories, your reels. Really, really, truly do appreciate everyone who came out and hung out, because we were we stopped by a couple of Raising Cane's locations ourselves, and it was really cool to hang out with you, Kid Nation. Now, if you're listening today and go, oh, no, I forgot. My bad. It's all good. You can go to kidskids.org.
18: Still donate.
13: And yeah, we take donations every year because everybody says they want to make a difference and help out. And that's a great way to help out. Send these kids to Disney World because they deserve a trip from all those hospital stays and all the medicine they got to take and just how school can go at times for our kids. So
18: I went and got 10 box combos
13: to
18: take to Charlie's school for Grandparents Day.
13: See, that's really cool, Al.
18: And so I'm sitting there in the office because I got to check in at the school, right? So I'm there with a big box of Cane's chicken. It's smelling good.
13: It's the best smell.
18: And I said, yes, sir. Oh, I said, hey, I brought I brought chicken for all the teachers and for me and Charlie. Oh, that's great. Can I see your driver's license, please? Oh, I left my wallet at home.
19: Man, oh. Wait, then how did you
13: But this is a school, sir.
18: Man, yeah, this is a school. How do you expect to get into school without your driver's license?
13: Can't let randos in.
18: I brought box combos. Please.
13: Did that work?
18: Please.
20: Y'all know who I am.
18: Teachers?
19: How did you buy the box combos if your wallet
18: your
19: was
18: phone.
19: At home?
18: I Venmo'd a person, and they picked it up and met me at the school with the box combos. So
19: gotcha.
18: Like, but they let me in. Fortunately,
21: that crack security system.
18: They probably shouldn't have said that.
20: Yeah, now, for charity.
21: Y'all let Big Al in without his license. I heard him say it on the radio.
13: Solid point from Kelly.
20: Well, because we know who Big
21: y'all
20: Al is.
21: Y'all let him in. You saying he's better than me and I can't go see my daughter?
18: Sorry at the school. Sorry, school people.
21: You know how they say, like, sometimes you need to think before you tell stories like that.
19: You know how they say everybody has a price? That person had.
13: Because I will tell you this. Uh-huh. I once forgot my wallet when I went to my daughter's elementary school to go have lunch with her.
18: Uh-huh.
13: And the front desk lady said, yeah, go back and get it. I said, but I've been here before.
21: Problem solved.
13: She's like, I'm sorry.
22: Have you ever been tempted to say Google me?
13: Google.
22: Because y'all are Googleable.
13: Absolutely
22: that side
13: not.
22: Of the room Google-able. Is Googleable.
13: Absolutely not.
21: I'd never hear the end of that. I don't know.
18: You need the host.
13: The worst luck ever. They'd be. They'd have a camera rolling, and then we're forever.
21: The worst was for me was now a former friend. Who we were waiting for a table, and I was waiting in the bar area, and she went up to the front desk and said, that is Kelly Raspberry, and if we don't get a seat, she's going to talk about this tomorrow on the radio.
22: And
21: I happened to walk up, because I was like,
13: as it's happening,
21: gone, and I happened to walk up at the end. I was horrified.
13: So that's horrified.
20: Did they get y'all seated, though?
13: Did it work?
21: No, probably.
13: It did work.
20: Probably
21: I'm
13: did.
21: Like, we're going to go now.
20: It was a great dinner. A fabulous dinner.
13: It worked like Big Al's chicken fingers. The box combo meal always come through. But thank you so much for helping
18: out. Thank you, yes.
13: Also, we do have some morning show money we got to give away in less than an hour, about 50 minutes or less. Your shot to win your share of $10,000 in morning show money. Minimum is $100, maximum $750. And all you got to do is pick one of us to throw a dart.
18: Boom.
13: And even if we miss, we're going to keep throwing until we pop one of those balloons so that you can get your morning show money. So that's coming
21: so
13: up
21: far,
13: shortly.
21: Everybody's nailed it on the first try.
13: I know.
21: I just wanted y'all to remember that so I did that.
13: Kelly finally got picked yesterday. Kelly. She was very nervous about it, and she did hit connect with a yellow.
21: I had performance balloon. Anxiety. Y'all know about that, right?
18: Shout out. Yeah.
13: You did excellent, Kelly Raspberry.
22: Shout out.
13: All right, so a couple headlines here. What would be more dangerous? To actually go to the Amazon or to drive for Amazon? Because after you hear this story right here, this was not something I thought could happen to an Amazon driver. But an Amazon delivery driver in Missouri was almost hit with an arrow.
18: Huh? Oh.
13: Yeah, someone on the other side of the neighborhood shot a crossbow, and it went through his truck's front windshield.
20: No.
18: What?
13: Yeah.
22: Man, I hate when that
13: Which
22: happens.
13: Is right where he's at.
18: Yeah.
13: Police say the man who shot the arrow told them he was just testing a new crossbow, and he overshot his target. Unlike us here in the studio who hit our targets,
18: right.
13: This guy did not hit his target, and it went straight through and
18: into the
13: Amazon van. Yeah.
22: Yikes.
13: And by the way, officers say it was an accident, so no charges have been filed.
21: Oh, that's not cool.
18: No.
21: Here,
13: if you almost hit me with an arrow.
21: There needs to be some sort of citation.
13: Somebody going to jail or somebody writing me a check.
21: And they're like a reckless endangerment charge or
13: something
21: like that.
13: Yeah. And should you be shooting crossbows in an area where there could be humans driving and walking and living?
20: No.
21: That doesn't seem right.
18: No. So if I happen to shoot my gun and it doesn't hit somebody, but it accidentally shoots inside of somebody's car, right?
13: Right.
18: That's no.
13: There's going to be some accountability
18: gonna be filed,
21: but
18: right?
21: You're Big Al. Google him.
18: Yeah, Google me.
13: And don't crossbows have, like, really good scopes and, like, you should be able to, like, hit
18: some do.
13: A little bit better?
21: You don't have to use
20: them. Yeah. I've never shot a crossbow, but I had a bow and arrow growing up, and me and my friends would go out into this pasture, no cars around, and we would shoot it straight up in the air and just watch to see how far it would go.
13: Yeah, that's dumb.
20: It was
18: it's
20: so
18: gonna come
20: cool.
18: down.
20: It was so
13: that's very
20: cool.
13: Dumb.
20: It almost hit my cousin in the head, but it missed him.
13: I remember when we did
22: our, being almost.
13: When we did our kids' camp. And we had archery class.
22: Yes, I was just thinking about
13: it
22: that.
13: It wasn't a crossbow. It was an actual pullback. It was a lot harder than I thought.
20: I hit my target.
13: I know.
20: Call me Katniss Everdeen.
13: That's why I was like, we got to put some respect on Katniss.
22: Yeah.
18: My buddy, Dr. Vaca. You know Dr. Vaca,
13: right?
18: Down in Longview. Shout out Longview. He's so good at bow and arrow. That's how he hunts. He's so good. They have banned him. Maybe he was stretching the truth. But he said that they've banned him from Wyoming or Montana or somewhere.
13: He's that good.
18: But he's just that good.
22: I would say the same thing.
18: Like, they've banned me from the state of Wyoming from hunting with bow and arrow.
22: Yeah, I'm just
18: I'm just so good.
22: I'm so good at something that I just never do it.
18: He is a dentist. So maybe.
13: If something went down and all I had was a bow and arrow
18: I'd be dead.
13: To hunt. And to get food, we are starving to death.
18: Yeah.
21: We'll figure it out.
13: I'm not hitting anything.
21: You will figure it out.
13: I'm going to have to wrestle these pigs or whatever animal we're hunting because I'm not hitting anything with an arrow. So if you like collecting purses, Burger King released a limited edition chicken nugget purse.
20: Yum.
22: Finally.
13: It's a micro bag, and they're celebrating their new nuggets because they did come up with a new recipe. It actually looks like a chicken nugget. And from the video I saw, it's pretty close to the size of a nugget. I would say maybe four nugs fit in there.
21: Micro bag, you said.
13: It is micro.
21: Trader Joe's do those little ones too.
13: Yeah.
21: That everybody fights for.
18: Yeah.
13: And you don't need to put nuggets in it, but it seems perfect for your nugs.
20: What else could you put in it?
13: Does it
21: smell like a nugget?
13: Probably chapstick.
22: Okay, so it's really the size of a.
13: Yeah, it's super micro.
22: If my
13: micro.
22: Chicken nugget purse is not big enough to fit my actual chicken nugget,
13: right.
22: I don't want it.
18: I'm with it.
13: The bag is called Le Nugget.
20: Le Nugget.
18: Oh, okay.
13: They're only close. $4 each.
18: All right, $4.
13: Yeah, but you better act fast because
18: the nuggets are more than the purse.
13: Thank you. The last batch of them is being released today at noon Eastern at lenugetbk.com.
22: Are they reusable?
13: Yeah. It's a bag.
22: I'm thinking about when you put your nugs in there, there's going to be a lot of crumbs and stuff. So
13: you also get a charm with
18: some foil. In.
13: You got sauce inspired charms like honey mustard, buffalo, sweet and sour, special savory.
22: Is there a pocket for that?
13: No, that's a charm.
22: Oh.
13: Charm so you got charm and a little nougat.
18: I like it.
13: That's pretty nice. And the latest beauty trend among men worldwide is trimming their eyelashes for a more masculine look.
22: Oh, my God.
13: I like long eyelashes.
20: I know.
18: For men, though?
20: So cool.
13: But experts say, hey, it's risky because eyelashes are very important in protecting our eyes from debris. Cap.
21: And will they...
13: I always get hit by debris.
21: Might not grow back.
22: Yeah, that's risky.
13: Is that a myth?
21: Well, a lot of women have this happen. With eyelash curlers, I had a mishap where it slipped in my hand and I ripped off half of my eyelashes. They did grow back, thankfully. But I would imagine eventually, like when women overpluck, they eventually stop growing back.
0: And then you got to Sharpie the man.
21: Yeah.
1: It is so frustrating. They're like, my little brother has the best eyelashes I've ever seen. Yes. And it's not fair.
0: Oh, so he can bat his eyes at girls and he's got it.
1: Mm-hmm. Yeah, he has the prettiest eyelashes. It's really unfair.
21: This is he the public one that got tickets to Harry Styles?
22: He did.
21: He gets everything.
1: I know.
0: He gets everything
1: he
0: and everyone.
1: He listens to the show. But if you're listening right now.
18: Quick PSA.
1: I will text you later.
18: If you have those eyelashes on your headlights on your car.
0: Uh-huh. Oh, take them off. Please.
18: Take them off.
0: Yeah, or
2: what,
0: I will cut
2: them. Okay, what about
18: take
2: the
18: them
2: what,
18: off
2: what about
18: now?
2: What
0: no,
2: about
0: there's
2: the,
0: no what about?
2: No, what about the testicles on the trucks?
1: What?
21: Ew,
18: you can take those off too.
21: Yeah. Okay. I've seen that.
18: They hang on the hitch.
21: It's awful.
2: Yeah. The eyelashes and the sags.
18: Just take them off.
1: Those two people deserve each other.
0: They do. You guys marry each other and just drive in a compound, and we don't need to see those things. And real quick, more than 8,000 Michigan residents who recently applied for a new driver's license, they got an ID with a photo of a stranger, and they also had the same birthday, January 12th of 1967, for some reason. Then there's another mistake. Their actual name is not listed on the back. It just has a dummy text like last name, first name, and middle. And before you feel bad for the guy in the photo who's now on thousands of IDs, which I guess could be fake IDs now for those people if they really wanted them. Yeah. If you give it to a 16-year-old, they're in the clue. Yeah.
1: I don't know if they look like they were born in

0: Huh. Do you think they actually have that in their house on their mantle? Like,
1: well,
0: the
1: it's not their
0: frame?
1: Family, though, right?
0: I don't know.
1: You're put together with other models.
2: It's pretty cool, though.
1: It is pretty cool. I would hood.
3: We share that story. The family checked into an Airbnb, and they saw RPs of them in the Airbnb.
1: That's pretty cool.
2: That was cool.
1: All right, what's coming up here with the celebrity gossip, Kelly Raspberry?
4: Well, Ed Sheeran, a lot of drama on that tour. Yep. If you're looking for a gig as an opening act, this might be your shot. And Michaela Matthews had a big announcement from The Secret Lives of Mormon Wives. We'll get to that and more when we come back.
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14: All right, so from raising money with Raising Cane's for kids, yeah, to actually letting some of our kids know they're going on the trip this year, which is what we're doing today. We got part-time Justin breaking the news for some of our kids that are going on the trip this November, which is right around the corner.
15: And so, that was so cool to meet kids from the past trips as well.
14: Right, when they showed
15: Berkeley
14: up to Raising
15: Cane's. Berkeley just brought a big smile to my face.
14: Berkeley's doing public speaking. Berkeley went on the trip a few years ago. Yeah. She's like in high school now, and she's like, I'm going to do public speaking.
16: I think we still have her Christmas card on
14: we
16: our
14: do,
16: refrigerator.
14: We do. We do have
15: so
14: it back there.
15: Cute.
17: Shout
15: she's
17: out, Berkeley.
15: It.
14: So we'll meet the new generation of kids here in about we'll do it in about 40 minutes. We do have a chance for you to win some of our morning show money. We got $10,000 in morning show money. Your chance to claim some of that money is coming up here in about 30 minutes. And we do have a worst date ever here in about 20. But let's go ahead and catch you up with what happened with all the celebrities overnight with celebrity gossip. What's going on, Kelly?
16: We haven't really talked about it that much because there's some stuff, there's some stories that are just so heavy.
14: Yeah.
16: You want to be a source of light
14: and divisive.
16: Yeah. But there is some pretty big drama coming out about Ed Sheeran's tour. So Macklemore, when he was his opening act, Ed said, you know, about a year ago, Macklemore came to him and said, I want to open up for you. I want to be on tour with you. And he's like, yeah. So he had not just him, but a whole bunch of other artists. Well, Macklemore, he got on stage and he made some comments, pro-Palestinian comments during a show. And there was a huge public backlash. And it resulted with Macklemore no longer being part of the tour. And Ed came out and said, look, I had nothing to do with that. That was all about the promoters. I don't, you know, I want these people to be on tour with me, but I don't pay them. That's not through me.
14: Wasn't it the owner of the Patriots, Mr. Kraft?
16: He was one of them.
14: Yeah, he said, you're not going to play in my stadium.
16: Right, but then other venues
14: were coming
16: out as well. So now after Macklemore is no longer part of the tour, pretty much all of Ed's remaining opening acts have now walked away.
14: Whoa.
16: Phineas, Lucas Graham, Aaron Rowe, this Irish band Bioga, I'm not familiar, but I won't get to know them now because they're not going to be opening for Ed. But Phineas wrote, artists must not be silenced when they speak up for the oppressed. I've decided to withdraw from my upcoming tour dates with Ed Sheeran. I stand with Palestine and its people. Again, Ed responded saying the decision to remove Macklemore was made by the tour's promoters, not him. Mm-hmm. I respect Macklemore's strength of purpose to stand up and shout for what he believes. But he says also there's multiple approaches to achieving peace. Look, I know everybody's politically divided and everything, yeah, but when I go to a concert, it's like when you come to our show, I don't want to have
14: that's
16: to.
14: That's not what you're coming
16: I'm
14: here
16: I'm
14: for.
16: I'm there to be entertained.
17: Yeah.
16: I don't want to, you know, that's
14: we got the news
16: thing.
14: Channels for all that.
16: Exactly. Right, and yeah. I know you feel like your position is the strongest and you have a platform and that's, you know, you're given that platform. But as a ticket buyer, I just want to go and have a good time.
17: Right.
16: And I don't want to be reminded, oh my gosh, you know, is, no matter what side you're on.
14: We're escaping. It's escapism.
16: Yeah. So.
14: Wow. Yeah. What a predicament.
18: On a lighter note, is it Macklemore or Macklemore?
14: Macklemore.
18: Wow.
17: Mackle.
16: What did you say different?
18: Macklemore?
17: Like spackle.
18: Mackle. I think you're saying Macklemore.
14: It's the L Macklemore in there, right? Macklemore.
18: Yeah. Mackle.
14: He just wants
18: Macklemore
14: to pop some tags. Okay. He only got $20 in his pocket.
18: I heard you.
14: You know?
19: All right, so The Secret Lives of Mormon Wives is back for season 5. I started to watch the first episode, and I gave up on it, I'll be honest. I kind of was curious enough to watch
14: Justin
19: it.
14: But Justin was pushing for it so
15: I binged
14: hard.
15: It.
19: He binged it, mm-hmm. I know. I think I just, I don't know.
16: Fatigue.
19: I think the first couple seasons, like, yeah, it was interesting because it is so different. But then with all the drama and everything, it kind of got icky.
18: Now it's just dark.
15: I think you hate watching someone struggle and it's all on camera and no one's doing anything
19: and
15: about it.
19: It's just uncomfortable. So I didn't even get it. I didn't even get through the first episode. Yeah. But Michaela Matthews, she's one of the Mormon wives and she's leaving the show.
15: What?
19: Yeah, she posted on Instagram saying that she actually made the decision about a week ago after learning some information that, quote, went against my morals. She talked about her own experiences with abuse and said that she didn't feel comfortable continuing to profit from content that she believed enabled harmful and toxic behavior.
16: Mm. She's talking about Taylor.
14: Yeah.
16: And Dakota. Yeah.
14: And she's right.
19: Yes. And so she also acknowledged that the show had changed her life financially and personally. She said ultimately she didn't want to contribute to what she described as a cycle of enabling unhealthy conduct.
18: Okay.
19: So it's kind of confusing. It's like they were filming part of season 5, then they took a break when everything happened. Then they came back, and then they started filming season 6. So she already filmed all of season 5 that's still going to come out. I think she's not coming back for the next season.
16: I think this is season 5 is out now.
15: Yeah. Half of it.
16: Oh, so they're still going to do part two of season five?
15: Yeah. Yes, and I think that's going to be after everything happened about Taylor's video that came out.
14: And we also didn't get Taylor's Bachelorette season that we were supposed to get this summer, right?
15: We didn't, but she said she's ready to do round two.
14: Oh, we're good on that.
19: Yeah,
14: I speak for the people. We're good.
19: I don't know. Just from the first episode, it made me really uncomfortable.
16: Well, there's no redemption arc for her because she's never, ever just like... I thought
15: there is a redemption arc in this.
16: Where
15: she's growth. So the guy that she was dating in New York, she broke it off with him because she now realized she has a toxic cycle. And
18: she's been realizing that.
15: It took steps.
14: But where's the redemption?
16: My daughter even finally is like, there was a commercial or something. Oh, because of Dancing with the Stars, they were talking a little bit about Secret Lives, and she was even like... She's even got Taylor Frankie Paul fatigue.
14: Wow.
16: That was my problem, is that she was becoming a hero to all these girls. I'm like, what are y'all celebrating? A famous girl that does cute TikToks, right. I get it. But, you know, look at what all is going on behind the scenes.
19: And it kind of sounded like, from Michaela's post, I read her entire Instagram, it kind of sounded like, obviously, they know a lot more than what has been made public, right. And which is part of what led her to make that decision. I'm wondering if any of the other Mormon wives will also start dropping out, or what's going
16: on. I don't think Whitney's coming back, right? Because she's got so much going on. But I heard that she and her husband, Connor, may he rest in peace, or not literally, but...
15: Dancing with the Stars.
16: Spoiler alert. that they started their own production company.
19: Oh, really?
15: Good for them.
16: And the rumor is that they're going... I've listened to a lot of gossip podcasts, that they're going to start like a Leave It to Levitt. Leave It to Beaver, Leave It to Levitt.
17: Yeah,
16: it's going to be their new reality show. Mm. And somebody was speculating the possibility that maybe Michaela would go be part of that.
19: Maybe.
16: I don't know.
14: We'll see.
16: So Amanda Seyfried was married, y'all.
14: To who?
16: His name is Thomas Sadowski.
14: I like him.
16: And they are getting divorced after 9 years, and she's asking for privacy, and I'm going to give it to her because I didn't even know she was married.
14: That's wild to ask for privacy when that's all we gave you.
16: I have no clue you were married.
14: We literally gave you all the
16: privacy. I don't know who Thomas is. I didn't even bother. A lot of times when I hear about couples breaking up and they're married, I'm like, I Google to see what the guy does. I didn't even Google him.
14: You're giving that much privacy.
16: She asked me for a lot of privacy.
15: She's one of those celebrities who... kill every role that she's in.
14: She does.
15: But then she stays out of the limelight when she's not in a role.
16: Well, she stayed so far out, I did not know she was married. But she and he confirmed they've been separated after nearly a decade together. We've been separated for a while. It's proven to be the best decision for us. They got married in 2017 and have two kids together.
14: Whoa. Mm-hmm. What?
16: Yeah.
14: We missed all that, huh?
17: Apparently so.
16: Who knew?
14: We missed all of it.
17: Privacy, please.
14: The marriage.
16: But we're not going to talk about it anymore.
14: The children. No.
18: She wants privacy.
14: You think she just threw it out there because she wants to get the messages like, girl, you're going to be fine? I'll send her one.
17: Just wants privacy.
19: Go ahead and send her.
14: You got this, girl.
19: Yeah.
14: Yeah.
19: So you know how on American Idol, when they're auditioning, the judges would say, you're going to Hollywood.
16: Yes. Yeah.
19: And that means that they're skipping past everything else and they're going straight to Hollywood.
14: But
19: well,
14: what's going on?
19: No longer.
17: Where are we going?
19: So next year, the plan is to relocate the entire production to Atlanta.
17: Oh.
19: You're going to Atlanta.
16: Well, Atlanta gets another.
17: Hotlanta. How about that?
14: It's cheaper production. So it saves them a lot of money.
19: Yeah. It says the state of Georgia offers a tax credit of up to 30% for unscripted and reality TV productions, such as American Idol, that spend at least $500,000 there.
16: Our Dish Nation was, you know, at the end, in Atlanta. The Georgia Peach.
17: Yeah, they based it out of Atlanta.
19: Starting to see it quite a lot. So it'll be the 25th season next year. It'll have Carrie Underwood, Lionel Richie, and Luke Bryan in the chairs in Georgia. In fact, last year, Hollywood Week wasn't even in California either. It was in Nashville. And they framed it as Music City Takeover.
14: And they've done Hawaii, too, haven't they?
17: They've gone to Hawaii,
14: which is nice.
17: Yeah. But what is this going to do with Ryan Seacrest's travel arrangements?
14: I think he's from Georgia.
16: Originally.
17: I guess he can do his radio show from anywhere.
16: Oh, yeah.
14: And I think he lives in Florida.
16: Really? He moved from California to Florida?
14: I've heard rumors.
16: He's probably got several.
19: And he probably already filmed a bunch of episodes of Wheel of Fortune.
15: And remember when they canceled American Idol, where they said it's over?
14: But then ABC picked it up.
15: We're not doing it anymore, and then they started all over again.
14: Another network.
15: But it's the season still count.
19: It gets confusing.
17: Yeah. Yeah.
15: Right.
14: Well, because it is. It's still continuing.
17: Still the show. Yeah.
15: And I just haven't heard from anybody be like, did y'all catch American Idol last night?
19: I know.
16: My parents watch.
19: There's so many.
16: My parents watch, but I think that's... Are any young people watching? I don't know.
14: I like the winner from a couple seasons ago, Tongi. Tongi?
17: Is that the one from Hawaii,
14: yeah.
17: The Polynesian guy?
14: I like him.
17: Yeah, he was really good.
14: He was pretty good.
16: How's Tongi doing?
14: Great. He's tonging all over the place.
16: So if I went and looked up his big hit singles on my charts, I'd find
14: yeah,
16: him?
14: Yeah. Be careful, though, because then you're going to be stuck there listening all day.
17: He's got his headphones coming out. Yeah. Beats by Tongi. Yeah. I mean, he's doing great.
14: It's a whole thing, Kelly. Okay. You know, if you want. But be careful.
18: Good for Tongi.
14: All right, well, coming up here in about 10 minutes, we got a worst date ever coming your way. And this morning, the Kid Craddock Morning Show is sponsored by ZipRecruiter.
16: Okay, so many people are fighting for a job right now. I was just talking to my neighbor and said his son's got 9 months to find one. The countdown is on. And a lot of people do crazy stunts to stand out. 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
2: Among our top stories, a man accused of killing a sex offender at an Elkhart motel was in court on Tuesday, 6 days before the start of Nick Stanley's trial in Elkhart Circuit Court. Stanley previously asked to delay the trial so that he could find an attorney. That request was denied. He's accused of shooting and killing Alan Cogswell at the Daylight Inn on Cassopolis Street in June of last year. And a 27-year-old Elkhart man was injured Monday night after his dirt bike collided with a car at County Road 20 and Charlotte Avenue.
3: The dirt bike was traveling east when a 70-year-old Elkhart man in a Honda Accord turned in front of it. The dirt bike had no headlight or taillight, and investigators say it was not registered or insured. The dirt bike rider was thrown from the motorcycle and suffered a broken hand and road rash. He was taken to Elkhart General Hospital and cited for several violations, including unsafe speed, lack of insurance, and improper equipment. Heather Starr, MNC News.
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13: Tell us about yours. 800-543-3548.
14: Kim, hello.
15: Hi, how's it going?
14: It's going all right. Hope your day is off to a wonderful start today.
15: Yeah, okay, I guess.
14: Well, we're here to talk to you about something that was bad, though, because we want to hear about your worst date ever. What happened?
15: Okay, so, well, this was a while back. I'm 36. I think I was in my early 20s, late 20s. So I was talking to this guy on Facebook, and I'm pretty sure he's still in the area. So, you know, he's going to hear this and be like, oh, yeah, that was me. But we were talking on Facebook for a few weeks, and he was like, hey, you know, come meet me, and I'll take you out on a date, and we'll go get some dinner and drive around and talk afterwards. Well, I was like, okay, so if anything, I can get a free meal. Well, mm-hmm. I went and we met at Walmart, and I parked my car, and he pulls up, and when he gets out of his truck, he's way younger than he says he is. That's red flag number one, because I'm in my mid to late 20s, and he can't be no older than 19.
12: Wow.
13: Oh, my God.
15: We start driving. He doesn't tell me where we're going. He just, you know, he's talking and, you know, trying to get to know me or whatever. Here he goes, and he pulls up at the Taco Bell, and he goes in the drive-thru.
12: Oh, yeah.
15: And I'm sitting here like, this kid is taking me through a damn drive-thru. He told me he was going to take me out on a date. I'm sitting here thinking in my head, okay, we're going to, you know, a steakhouse or Olive Garden or something.
16: Yeah,
15: you know?
16: Right.
15: and then he starts talking about how he likes to four-wheel and stuff like that. And, you know, I just was casually talking about how I had done it in the past. And before I know it, we are not on the road anymore. We're in the middle of the woods.
16: Oh, he wants to take you four-wheeling at the same time.
14: After like eating Taco Bell?
16: In real time.
15: I'm screaming, stop. Please do not do this. Please take me back to my car. He's like, oh, this is going to be fun, blah, blah, blah. I do this all the time with my friends. Mm. I'm sitting here like, oh, my God, this guy, he's going to get us stuck in the woods. And that's exactly what happened.
13: Oh, no.
15: And there is mud all the way up to the door. I can't even get out.
13: Oh.
15: At this point in time, it's like 8, 9 o'clock at night. He calls his friends, and it takes him about an hour to get to us. He just sat there in the truck defeated while I was kind of like, I felt like I was his older sister giving him, like, advice, like, don't ever do this again.
1: Share your worst date ever story.
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14: From a worst date ever to a parenting fail.
16: Oh. Yeah.
14: Big Al just showed me something during the break.
16: Yeah.
14: As we were lining up our worst date, he shows me this, and I go, oh.
13: Save it, Al.
16: I think this story deserves a little sad intro.
14: We need yeah. That's how I felt when I read what he showed me.
16: Yeah. I just got a text message that says, this is from babysitter number one. I have a group text with babysitter number one and two and myself.
14: Because it takes a village to raise a child,
13: right,
14: Kelly.
13: Especially when you have a job with our hours.
16: Right, right.
14: It's hard.
16: It really does.
13: And stuff. It's a nightmare.
16: Yeah. It really is. So shout out to Chris. She says, Charlie was given instructions last week about a project due by the end of the day. She did not express this to myself, and I'm assuming no one else. Al, she said she started it last night, but it's gone. It was a box she was turning into a castle for her project on Beauty and the Beast.
14: A castle.
16: Do you recollect where you might have put it?
14: See, in my head, when I first read that first part, I thought to myself, oh, I did this as a kid. I'm like, it's gone.
16: Yeah.
14: The dog ate it.
16: Yeah, yeah.
13: Right.
16: So my response, oh, my goodness. If it was the box that was on the counter, I threw it in the green trash bin outside because I did this morning. I was like, the house is a mess. It's an Amazon box. It's just an Amazon box.
14: I didn't know it was a castle. It didn't look like
16: It didn't look like a castle to me.
14: It didn't have a moat.
16: It didn't have a dragon. It didn't have a drawbridge. Nothing.
17: Was it deconstructed at all?
16: No. No, it was a box. So if she started it, it was like she picked it up and put it on the counter.
13: Was there anything inside the box?
16: No, another box. That was it.
18: She would have failed that.
16: So.
13: Anyway.
18: She would have failed anyway.
13: She
18: would have failed that.
13: She had all day to finish it.
14: She had time.
16: So. You know, we have to let her know that she can't wait. This is coming from me, Kelly Raspberry.
14: Uh-huh.
16: We can't wait until the last minute to start these projects.
14: Procrastination.
12: Oh, turn it around.
13: My bad.
14: Yeah, let me flip it over to the 8-year-old
6: Let's turn this into a teaching moment.
16: Yes. Thank you,
13: Can you imagine the tears?
16: I know. I cannot.
14: Castle.
13: No. Well, now she's got a legitimate excuse. My grandpa threw it away.
14: The same guy that brought 10 chicken box combo meals and got in without an ID yesterday.
16: I was in such good graces with the teachers yesterday.
18: And none of them asked how the project's going.
16: Not one.
6: So it's due today? Like, she needed to take that box today?
16: Yeah.
14: So she was going to wake up and do it this morning?
16: I guess so. Last night.
14: She procrastinated.
16: Yeah, last night after karate and we're tired, we got a little bite to eat. And I said, we're going to bed. Because it's after 8 o'clock. I didn't get but 3 hours sleep the night before. I'm ready to... And I didn't want her up just piddling around all by herself. So I said, no,
12: I'm
16: going to bed, you're going to bed. You're 8. This is my house. And my castle.
14: Teacher.
6: Too soon, Al.
14: Yeah. And teachers know, right? Like, when you give a kid this kind of complex type of project, because
16: building a castle can't be easy. Built one. But
6: you can build a castle out of all the books they threw at
14: me. Let me tell you, when my son had his, he had to put together the Milky Way galaxy in 6th grade.
16: Wow.
14: And I said... how are you going to do this? He said, I need materials. So I built the Milky Way galaxy.
16: Milky Way materials? Yeah.
14: I got a C.
18: So, yeah, Big
14: Al. It looked so good.
18: Big Al, Charlie was supposed to build a castle. You were supposed to build a castle.
16: About the castle. You need to
13: let the king of the castle know about the castle.
16: Right.
6: So what are you going to do now?
16: Well, there's nothing I can do. I mean,
12: the castle's gone.
14: We're getting an F.
12: His castle's crumbled.
16: I don't know.
14: The castle has collapsed.
16: I remember...
18: That's Game of Thrones.
16: I remember making an incubator science project when I was in school and put some... I went to the feed store and got some eggs and put them in there. And they actually... One of them halfway hatched, but I think the chicken died. But, I mean, I made some interesting projects, but I at least had my parents to help me out. She didn't tell me.
14: She didn't tell you, so you didn't know.
16: I had no idea.
14: And Al loves building things. This is your realm.
16: Yeah, I gotta build a castle.
18: You got a C on your project, JP.
16: Been a great castle.
14: Well, let me just explain why I got a C. Kaysen mixed up two of the planets. So I think he put. We got knocked on points, but on looks wise,
12: they were good planets.
18: Good.
16: Put Mars on the other side of Uranus.
14: Something like that. Yeah. And I did spend way too much money on all the clay. Mm. And when I got to the class, I noticed that our project was 10 times the size of everybody else.
13: You should have got points for that, too.
14: We went all out.
6: Man, I remember just sitting at my kitchen table, like, as a kid, just crying.
14: Oh, my goodness.
6: Asking my mom to do my projects for me.
16: Trying to make her past her parents' volcano.
6: Yeah, my mom has a picture of me crying at the kitchen table. This moment of weakness.
13: That's stressful.
18: My parents did a secret garden diorama, and I got an A. And then I won.
6: Okay,
18: I won out of everybody else, and the teacher bought me a blizzard for my parents' work.
14: Listen, kids, if you're listening this morning, we all go through it. There's going to be tears this school year because of projects, and you're not alone. It happens.
16: I feel so bad. It's the third week of school.
14: It happens, buddy. Welcome to parenting mistakes. It happens.
6: That harmonica was on point.
14: Yep.
16: Give
18: us time.
16: Intro and outro.
14: How'd you feel about it?
16: But now,
14: it's because we're giving away some of our morning show money. We got $10,000 in balloon shape.
16: In balloon currency.
14: So give us a call at 800-543-3548. Big Al, Matt, give us the number.
16: Okay, let's go with 76.
14: Caller number 76. You will pick one of us to throw a dart. Whatever balloon we pop, or balloons, we might hit too. You never know.
12: Never know.
14: That's how much money you will win.

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2: Mostly cloudy skies today. We'll continue with rain and occasional thunderstorms. High temperatures today at 76. As we head into overnight tonight, the showers become a little more scattered across our area. We'll drop down to 67. And then for Thursday, we still have some showers, a couple of thunderstorms, high temperatures back up at 78. I'm WSBT 22 Chief Meteorologist Carrie Pujol.
3: It's 66 degrees
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14: And it's time to give away that morning show money.
16: Yeah.
14: All right, we got $10,000 in morning show money, and you can claim yours. Do it twice each morning. So if you didn't get in this hour, it's okay because we're going to be playing in about 50 minutes. But right now, it's all about Brittany, who was caller number 76. Hi, Brittany.
17: Hey,
18: Brittany.
17: Hi.
18: Good morning.
14: How you doing this morning?
17: Morning. I'm good. I'm waiting outside of work. I'm a teacher.
14: What grade do you teach?
17: Kindergarten.
14: Oh.
18: So sweet.
14: The cutest little kids ever,
19: little
14: right?
19: Nugget.
17: Yes.
14: Would you say that
17: they are?
14: Would you say that's probably the most fun age to teach?
17: Oh, yes, definitely.
14: Okay. Have you taught any other grades or just kindergarten your whole career?
17: Oh, yeah, I've taught kindergarten, first, second, and fifth.
14: Okay, so you got some...
18: She's got range.
14: You got range when it comes to teaching.
17: Yes.
14: All right, well,
17: 17 years.
14: Well, Brittany, we want you to get in there and start teaching those kindergartners, but we got to get you some money first. So we got the balloons ready to go. There's dollar amounts in there. The minimum is 100. The maximum is 750 bucks. And all you got left to do is choose someone to throw a dart and pop one of those balloons.
17: I'm going to go with JC.
14: You're going to go with me.
18: Right. Let's go.
14: I finally got picked. And I feel stressed because everybody hit on their first try.
18: You got this, JC.
16: You got it, buddy.
18: You got this.
16: JC was a college quarterback.
14: No, safety.
16: Safety, I'm sorry.
14: All right, here we go.
16: All right, you got it, buddy.
18: One and done.
14: Yes. Another one fell, though.
18: He made it look easy.
14: I wish it were more, but it's still good money. It's $125.
18: Hey,
14: hey,
18: that's $125 you didn't
14: have 2 seconds ago. All completely random amounts.
16: Yep.
14: Brittany, thank you so much for listening to the show, and thank you for what you do. We love our teachers out there.
17: Thank you.
14: And also, you know what I'm gonna do? I'm gonna send you a little Raising Cane's gift card too. I'm gonna get you a Raising
18: Cane.
14: I feel bad. I feel like I should have gotten her more money. And I'm gonna send you a gift card as well, just because I feel like I could have done better with my throw.
18: No, JC, you did it. You did it.
16: You hit it on the first one.
14: Money amount wise,
16: yeah.
18: Especially because there's some empty spots on that wall, and you still got a balloon.
14: Cause y'all got good amount.
19: I think you make her feel a little bit better. What else can you give her?
14: yeah, right? Brittany, thank you so much for listening. Hang on, we'll get you set up with that, okay?
17: Thank y'all.
14: All right, there goes Brittany. We're doing it again in about 50 minutes, so get ready to call in and choose one of us to throw that dart. Now, on to some more happy news, because Brittany just walked away with some money, and I'm hooking her up with a gift card to eat some delicious Raising Cane's. Part-time Justin, you got to let one of our kids know they are going on the trip this year.
20: Yes, I spoke with Abraham's parents and asked them to tell us a little bit about what Abraham has been going through.
21: Yeah, so Abraham got diagnosed with a pilocytic astrocytoma brain cancer back when he was 3 years old. So this was 2023 when that happened. He started developing like stroke-like symptoms. So I took him up to the Chattanooga Children's Hospital here. They did an MRI. And it told us it was a brain tumor, so he went brain surgery right away. Then he went, they told us later on there was cancer. So he did chemo for about a year. He was doing it weekly. And then on September of 2024, he rang the bell, right? So it was like, awesome, great, you know, we're on cloud nine. And about a month later, with another MRI, they told us that the tumor has came back on the right side of his brain. So from October 2024 until April of this year, they were just doing MRIs, kind of monitoring to him, see what was going on with it. And on April 10th of this year, we went to another MRI and they told us that the tumor started growing again. So he's currently going back into chemo. But this time, instead of putting the port, he's able to do it here at home orally. That's just kind of the big high level of Abraham, what he has gone through it.
0: So he was diagnosed when he was 3 and he's 5 now?
21: He's 7. He just just turned 7 yesterday.
0: Oh my gosh, so his birthday just happened. Yes, that's so awesome. 7
21: yesterday. Yes,
0: Well, you guys, you have something else to celebrate because you guys have been selected to go on the kids trip this year.
21: That is so cool.
18: That's amazing.
21: We were not expecting this right here right now. As a parent, I think we're looking for the break. We're looking for just go them have fun, and then just enjoy that weekend for them. You know, I've listened to you guys since, I don't know, 20 years plus or something, and I always heard about kids and it's a moment that you know I heard about it, and it's one of those things that's like, that's not going to happen to us, right? That's not, and having those things and now being on this side of it, it's really making our day, right? So thank you so much.
16: Oh man.
15: Yay.
14: Man, when dads get emotional,
16: yeah,
14: it really hits you hard.
15: Hits you in your gizzard.
14: So
18: you did a good job, Justin, revealing the news.
20: Thank you.
14: What a birthday present, Justin. Yeah. You got to deliver it.
16: Birthday, Abraham. Look forward to meeting you.
20: Yeah, little Abraham just going through it.
14: All right. Well,
20: definitely
14: send prayers out to Abraham. Right. We're going to get to hang out with him in November. You can go to kidskids.org if you're new to the show and you're just hearing about this. Oh, yeah. Okay.
15: That too.
14: Whatever that guy
16: said. That guy, yeah.
14: But we only do one day where we dedicate the show to raise money. But there's days sprinkled throughout the year. We have our golf tournament with PGL Cares coming up. And we also have our dining day, which just happened yesterday with Raising Cane's. We have so many people. And you can go to our website and donate if
16: anytime.
14: You want. You could set up payment once a month if you got $20 to give a month to kids. Oh, man, we would so appreciate it.
16: And this is our 35th trip.
14: Yeah, 35th. So it's a big-time trip. So we want to make sure that we get out there and make sure we got the funds to do that. And yesterday was a big part of that because Raising Cane's donated $1 from each box combo meal sold yesterday. And we did go to a restaurant. We were all hanging out. It was Kelly, me, Anna, part-time Justin, and Audrey. And out of the corner of my eye, I noticed the dude. And I said, this guy looks like he either dates Audrey or is going to date Audrey.
16: Well, what do you look like? Describe him a little bit.
14: In good shape.
16: Okay, yeah.
14: Tattoos up and down them arms.
15: Okay. One arm.
14: Style was good.
15: Yeah.
14: He just something about him just had Audrey.
16: Yeah.
14: Audrey.
15: Yeah.
14: And I was trying to make my way over there because I'm nosy. And finally, when I did, he was gone. And I go, Audrey, was that the guy that you've been kind of seeing? And she said yes.
15: Mm-hmm.
14: And you said he actually showed up twice?
15: He did come twice.
16: Really?
15: Why?
16: Why did he leave?
15: Forget his chicken fingers?
22: No.
16: Driver's license?
22: He stopped by on his way home from work to see me. And then I was, like, occupied doing a bunch of things. So he went home, which was really close. And then I was talking to Anna, and I told her that he had been here. And she was sad that she didn't get to talk to him. So I texted him. I was like, Anna's devastated. Mm-hmm. She didn't get to meet you. What was that about? And he's like, okay, I'll come back.
18: Yeah, because Audrey was like, did you see him? And I said, nope.
14: Oh, we saw him.
18: No, I did not.
14: How many dates so far with this guy again?
22: Oh, we're getting at, like, uncountable.
18: Oh, 8. Wow.
16: Hey.
18: Like, at this point, y'all are just seeing each other, right? Yeah. Like,
22: yeah, you could say that.
14: It's seeing still? Okay.
22: I'm seeing him a lot.
16: And so y'all don't live that close to one another.
22: No, like, I mean, it's like 20 minutes.
16: Yeah.
22: It's not bad.
16: Okay.
23: Well, Kelly's devastated that she didn't get to meet him twice, so now he has to come here.
14: JC loves when Kelly talks in third person.
18: Because then he came back.
22: Yeah, when he came back, you got to talk to him.
18: I did get to talk to him.
14: All right, what was the vibe?
18: He was incredibly nice.
14: Okay, good.
20: Good.
18: Yes.
20: Good.
18: Yeah, he was really nice. It was nice of him to come back. It was nice of him to get a box combo for Raising Cane's.
14: So he helped us with kids.
18: Which I really was appreciative of. Yeah, he was really nice. He was really kind, had great conversation. Excited to hopefully hang out with him again if all goes well.
14: How's he do with, because this is a big test with girls a lot of the times you're dating. How's he do with your child, the dog?
22: My dog, the dog?
14: He's gotten to go to his house, right?
22: Yeah, he stayed with him.
14: That's serious.
22: Yeah, he stayed with
23: him. He's the one that doesn't like the dog, though.
14: Oh, he doesn't like the dog.
18: Oh, I forgot about that.
22: He doesn't dislike the dog.
20: He just doesn't like
14: it. He pokes fun at the dog?
22: He just wishes the
23: dog. Oh, she's going back and painting pretty now.
14: Uh-huh,
23: right. He said he did not like that dog.
18: Yeah.
22: He doesn't dislike the dog. The dog could be better in a lot of ways. Not better. We have a lot of healing to do with this.
1: The dog,
22: dog
1: is learning.
20: He's probably like a big dog kind of guy, and then you have
22: I have this little dog. He said
20: ankle
22: he wouldn't.
20: Biter.
22: Fun fact. Could you date a girl, JC, if she had a little yappy dog? You're dating her?
18: JC has two.
1: If her name, I married one, actually. Yeah, I could.
22: He was telling me, like, a lot of guys probably couldn't date a girl with a yappy dog. My dog's not a yappy dog. My dog is just a little chunk, and he's cute.
1: He's quiet.
22: Yeah, he's been abused in the past. He was with a homeless person who was abusing him. So that's his story leading up until now. So he is a little bit messed up from that.
2: Fostering him.
22: Yes, I'm currently fostering him, trying to get him more comfortable and realize he's not in danger.
1: Oh.
22: So he has a lot of reactions to things, and he's not.
2: You're talking about the dog? You're talking about the
22: dog. Okay. The dog.
1: Yeah, yeah.
2: Okay.
22: So he's not really just a normal dog yet. He's got a lot of issues.
20: Right.
22: He's like me, you know.
2: Okay, so back to the guy. Have you gotten to the point where you stopped swiping?
22: I still have the apps. I have not been using them.
2: Oh, y'all
22: active.
2: Haven't had the talk? Like, I think we're going to.
3: Too soon.
2: 8 days, Kelly. I don't
3: it's
2: know.
3: Too soon.
2: Eight dates? And one, at least
3: too
2: one
3: soon.
2: Was a sleepover.
18: And he's watching the dog.
1: Allegedly.
22: Allegedly.
20: Well, he's gotta also have the conversation, not just Audrey.
1: I have seen a lot of dudes now, grown up guys, that are doing the asking, will you be my girlfriend? Like the way the kids are doing homecoming and promposals.
2: Oh, promposals.
1: Yeah, they're doing like, will you be my girlfriend type scenario. So maybe he's gonna have that one.
23: That conversation. I don't think he'll get a tattoo of your face.
22: Oh, that'd be so hot. No, I want my I want my full body down his back.
23: Oh, wow.
2: Save that.
18: He was really nice, though. Okay. Way better than that other guy.
22: Which other guy?
2: Chicago?
18: No, the one in
20: Miami.
18: I never met him.
1: Oh, Miami guy?
18: The guy in Miami, yeah.
1: Yeah.
22: Oh, I'm sorry.

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7: Kelly's Entertainment Report.
8: Well, here we go, Kelly Raspberry. What's going on?
9: Oh, so much. Okay, so I really want to break down a lot of Dancing with the Stars, the big premiere last night, because they're doing two shows now. Emma Kelly said, I don't know why they think we want two nights. It's too much. My daughter, we get to bond over it. I love it. This is my favorite time of year. Not Christmas, Dancing with the Stars series. But anyway, so they had technical problems pretty much right after the show started.
10: Oh, really?
9: Yeah. So they crashed online voting.
8: Whoa. Huh?
9: They hadn't even started. Everybody hadn't danced yet. See, this is why it's not fair.
8: They got to hold it until everybody's
9: performed. But it doesn't matter at this point.
8: Because you already chose
9: who popularity contest. So after that happened, it was very weird. They were talking in, you know, Alfonso and Julianne's in-ears, and they were repeating as they were being told what to say. It was weird.
8: Yeah.
9: So anyway, they had to do all texting voting at that point. So everything, if you got your online voting in before the crash, they threw it out. But they said they had record voting last night.
10: I voted 10 times.
9: Well, we were late.
8: Four?
9: Yeah.
10: I voted for my favorite.
11: Fibula.
10: The man I'm rooting for, Connor Wood.
8: Yes. Connor Wood.
9: Okay.
12: Connor
10: Known as Fibula online.
9: Well, here's the thing. Taylor Hanson was amazing. My daughter's like, who is that? I was to explain to her who Taylor Hanson was. That wasn't her generation.
8: Bop.
9: She didn't know. She's 19.
8: Ba-doo-bop.
9: But we were both like, Taylor Hanson killed it. She's really a big fan of Harry Shum. Every time they said he was from Grey's Anatomy, she's like, no, he's not.
11: Glee.
9: He's from Glee.
12: Yeah. He was very so good.
10: He was
9: very
10: great.
9: Good, but I thought he was a little stiff. He got the highest scores of
12: he
9: the
12: did,
9: night
12: yeah.
9: because he's got the pro dance training, which may end up biting him in the end. But that Ezra guy,
12: yes,
9: so yeah. amazing, would bring you to tears. He's the Paralympic athlete that Julianne Hough
8: so
9: got so
8: awesome.
9: Tripped up over that, talking
11: oh,
9: about him.
11: Oh, so
9: it was
11: hard
9: really,
11: to listen.
8: It was hard
9: to listen to, but he did amazing. But, you know,
13: Julia
9: there was
13: Stiles.
9: Also a problem. We had, well, that's tonight, Julia.
13: Oh, that's tonight.
8: Yes, it was the men.
9: And so there were two Connors, Connor Leavitt mm-hmm. and Connor Wood. And because of that, if you do online texting, you had to do Connor W or Connor L.
8: They spell it the same way and everything?
9: Yeah, because everybody else, you get to vote by first name. But because of that, L or W, or it got thrown out. Well, spoiler alert, that's not going to be a problem anymore.
8: Uh-oh.
9: Because Connor, spoiler alert. Connor Leavitt is gone home, and his wife, the winner. Well, she didn't win last year.
12: No,
9: Whitney Leavitt.
12: She was really close.
9: She was there the whole night, wearing her T-shirt in the camera, like, "Call, vote for my husband, please vote for my husband." And she was teary-eyed.
12: Which I was saying, Connor's not a star.
9: Well,
12: his
9: my daughter was
12: star.
9: Very upset. She loves
10: Nepo
9: him
10: husband.
9: As a couple. She thinks he's great. She was very, very disappointed.
12: He's a nice guy, but his dance was terrible.
9: It was pretty bad. He was going for the humor.
13: What else are you going to do? They should give you a do-over for the first night.
9: I agree. I think they should all have been allowed to stay at least till next week.
8: Give us two.
13: I know they've been rehearsing and stuff, but it's just one show. Then you've been telling all your friends and your homies, I'm going to be on Dancing with the Stars.
9: And the girl that he danced with, she won Dancing with the Stars, the next pro.
11: Yes, Adele.
9: So Adele got eliminated. But
10: bummer.
9: She's still gonna, she'll be back with the troupe. She'll be still dancing on the show all season.
13: Yeah.
9: All right, so other TV is happening. Tonight is the 7th season premiere of The Real Housewives of Salt Lake City. I'm a big Bravo girl, so that's exciting for me. The 29th season premiere of South Park on Comedy Central. Can you believe it's been 29 seasons?
8: Wow. Didn't they say they renamed it to South America?
9: It to South America, right? I don't know if that's true.
8: They're such trolls.
9: We'll
8: they're troll jobs
9: we'll
8: over this.
9: There's some finales tonight. Nation's Dumbest Finales tonight.
8: Oh,
9: see,
8: man.
9: I'm so torn. I've got all this great TV.
8: Oh, yeah. It's going to be Huddy.
9: Well, it's between him and Hilaria Baldwin.
8: It's going to be
9: him. The last two.
11: Hilaria.
8: I feel bad for
9: Anthony
8: Hilaria.
9: Anthony Michael Hall got out. You thought Anthony Michael Hall would be the dumbest, but he graduated last
8: year. His wife showed up, and he turned into a different competitor when his wife showed up.
9: Oh, she gave him confidence.
8: Yeah, I think
11: maybe
8: he got
11: Hilaria
8: confidence.
11: Needs Alec to show up.
8: He did?
11: With the Baldwinos?
8: Yeah, the Baldwin showed up.
11: All the little Baldwinos.
8: He was
11: came?
8: There, and boy, was he so judgy.
11: Oh, he was.
8: He was so judgy.
9: Very cranky.
8: Like, how did they miss that?
9: And then, you know, the newly single, Alan Rixton, friend of the show. It's the 4-season finale of Reacher tonight on Amazon, but then also the series premiere of the Reacher spinoff, Negley, on Amazon.
8: What?
9: I think that's how you pronounce it, Neagley, Negley.
8: I didn't even know there was a spinoff possible.
9: Maria Sten returns as Reacher's bad A.P.I. buddy, Francis Negley. And this is her spinoff series. So there you go. That's all the TV. I mean, there's more, but that's all I'm going to talk about.
14: And Big Brother's on tonight.
11: Yes, it is.
8: Oh, Big Brother.
9: It's not. There's so much other better stuff going on.
8: Kelly.
10: Oh, Big Brother.
8: This season is, whoa. Oh,
10: and tomorrow's Double Eviction.
8: Double Eviction.
14: And Traders is next week, tomorrow, too.
10: Oh, my goodness. We're so busy.
9: I know. Okay. Traders is too much.
13: Let Kelly continue.
14: We got
9: it's
14: a busy
9: too
14: week.
9: Too much TV?
14: We got a busy week. And the Emmys were on Monday.
9: Okay, so here's the thing. In Touch magazine.
13: Yeah.
9: All right, they say they found out that Sydney Sweeney moved in with Scooter Braun within a month of dating. A lot of
8: Shout
9: couples
8: out.
9: Do that. They just, you know, they move fast.
8: Yeah.
9: Well, now they say after a little more than a year of dating, They're engaged.
8: Oh, what?
9: Now, I don't know. We just saw pictures of her hanging out with the kids. She went with him to, you know, Rosh Hashanah services. So maybe this is this is the case.
13: I'm gonna give Scooter.
9: We don't know for sure. They're
13: nailed,
9: not commenting.
13: Not but nailed, but
8: you
13: snagged that one. Yeah.
9: Well, their source says not everyone in the inner circle is convinced this is a happily ever after. There are a lot of red flags. It's a match made in disaster. That's what the source said. Apparently, one of the major concerns, they said, is Scooter's alleged financial involvement in some of Sydney's business partnerships. They say her Siren lingerie line is not doing as well as they anticipated.
12: No one wants to buy that.
9: She's got that new sports.
8: People are mad at her over the sports thing. I thought it was nice.
9: Very sexy.
12: Because it was tailored towards men.
9: Well, I thought it was
10: that's why you like it.
8: It was very tastefully done.
12: Also tailored towards men.
9: Uh-huh. Was it tastefully done?
10: Sure. No, I'm one of the people that's mad at her.
8: Very vulgarly done.
9: It was some of the shots were pretty vulgar.
12: I think if you don't like it, you don't support women.
9: You can support women and say, girl, what are you doing to propel women forward?
8: Right.
9: But they say that Scooter views her as the modern day Marilyn Monroe. In the day, did very vulgar things, which
13: sure
9: to
13: did.
9: Now we wouldn't even bat an eye, but at the time.
8: Yeah.
9: Anyway, they said that the source that In Touch has says that Sydney has no idea the extent in which money being paid to Sydney is actually through, like, Scooter,
8: as
9: a manager, he's been, like, doing some of the money's coming from him through the back-end deals he's making. So, like, they're saying, like, the brands will hire her. But in order to get that big contract, he's actually, like,
8: putting
9: giving
8: in
9: some
8: money on the back.
9: That's what the source said. Now, look.
8: It's all good.
9: This is In Touch magazine, not People. They do get some stuff right, but they did this 20-month analysis of all the major gossip sites and weekly tabloids and things like that. And they said In Touch only has a 21% overall accuracy rate.
10: Oh, wow.
8: Oh, wow.
9: When it comes for very specific checkable categories, like breakups and engagements and pregnancies and marriage. So 21% accuracy, that means that 21% of the time.
10: But they just kind of throw anything at the wall.
15: Yeah,
10: they
15: one
9: said,
15: in five.
9: I said, well, which ones are the most accurate? And they said People, Variety, Deadline, and TMZ. Those are your most accurate to get it on the money pretty much all the time. Right below them would be Us Weekly, Entertainment Tonight, E! News, and Page Six.
10: Okay. Yeah.
12: In Touch with a 20% accuracy rating, they need to be called Out of Touch.
9: You know what?
15: Wow.
9: That's a headline.
12: Does Dumois get it better?
9: She wasn't listed
10: in
9: this study.
8: I don't think so. They take a lot of shots, like, hey, shot in the dark.
10: Because Dumois' whole thing is like, oh, well, somebody submitted it, so I posted it, whether it's true or not. People have fully admitted that they submit lies just to see if it gets posted, and it does.
8: I would so listen to a podcast if they were interviewing Scooter's ex-wife. To see if she talked about
9: all
8: this.
9: She's got some sort of deal where she ain't opening
8: her mouth.
9: She's got money to keep her mouth shut.
8: She's doing well.
9: And we need to check on Keke Palmer. I love Keke Palmer.
13: Yeah, I do too.
8: We all love Keke Palmer.
9: She has that cute little phone commercial out now in that little red suit. So cute. Well, she was supposed to be a presenter at the Emmys.
13: Mm-hmm.
9: She was announced. She was posting, you know, promoting her podcast and stuff leading up to the Emmys. Now, those could have been pre-scheduled posts. You know, they do that. But Keke was a no-show.
8: Oh.
9: And we don't know why. And TMZ has been trying to get an answer, and so far it's been crickets. Nobody's heard from Keke. We don't know what's going on.
13: Where's Keke, y'all?
9: And she was supposed to be on stage with Marcelo Hernandez to present the Emmy for Outstanding Director for a Comedy Series.
8: Who,
9: ended up doing it by himself.
8: He stole the show with his Zendaya and Tom Holland. He invited Zendaya and a Spider-Man to eat dinner at his house. It was hilarious.
9: As he was presenting?
8: Yes.
9: Well, what was he? Maybe he was winging it because
8: I think so.
9: They probably to the last minute saying maybe she'll show up, maybe she'll show up, and she didn't.
8: Wow.
9: So Widow's Bay's director won that award, by the way.
10: Yeah, they won.
9: So
10: everything.
9: Somebody needs to check on Keke.
8: I hope she's
9: okay.
8: Maybe she just didn't feel well. You know, sometimes you just like
13: maybe she forgot.
10: Maybe she was stuck in traffic.
8: Yeah.
9: Well, then somebody would have spoken out and said something at that point.
8: Maybe.
9: I would assume. Real quick, a Paris court has now awarded what is the equivalent of $1.15 million to Kim Kardashian for being the victim of that armed robbery back in 2016.
10: Well,
9: this thing was still going on.
8: That took so long.
13: Who paid her?
9: The
13: hotel?
9: She'd been asked
8: it was an inside job, wasn't it?
9: Well, yeah, but I don't know who is it. Is it the hotel? The court awarded the former receptionist at the hotel $126,472. That's when you know do the equivalent for American dollars. But yeah, I guess it is the hotel.
13: Yeah, I guess they're,
9: they just said they awarded her.
13: Yep.
9: Okay. I just thought that had been long ago settled. But it forever changed the way Kim handles her business. She never posts anything in real time.
8: So scary.
9: She stopped wearing really, really flashy jewelry. She'll still do it for photo shoots and stuff, but she doesn't usually wear it out.
15: Really expensive weddings.
9: Yeah, yeah, but not like on everyday occasions and stuff. It's been very interesting how that really changed her forever. Anyway, that's today's entertainment report.
8: Thank you, Kelly Raspberry. And this morning, the Kid Craddock Morning Show is sponsored by Aura Frames.
9: One of my favorite things about photos are the stories behind the photos.
13: Mm-hmm.
9: And those stories, they don't get told very often if they're buried in your phone, which is why I love an Aura frame so much. Look, if you have a picture in a frame, it's just sitting there by itself. You tell the story and move on. But with Aura frames, it's not just telling one story. It's telling story after story, memory after memory that pops up right there in the frame, because Aura frames don't put a limit on how many photos or videos you can upload. 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
1: Among our top stories, a man accused of killing a sex offender at an Elkhart motel was in court on Tuesday, 6 days before the start of Nick Stanley's trial in Elkhart Circuit Court. Stanley previously asked to delay the trial so that he could find an attorney. That request was denied. He's accused of shooting and killing Alan Cogswell at the Daylight Inn on Cassopolis Street in June of last year. And a 27-year-old Elkhart man was injured Monday night after his dirt bike collided with a car at County Road 20 and Charlotte Avenue.
2: The dirt bike was traveling east when a 70-year-old Elkhart man in a Honda Accord turned in front of it. The dirt bike had no headlight or taillight, and investigators say it was not registered or insured. The dirt bike rider was thrown from the motorcycle and suffered a broken hand and road rash. He was taken to Elkhart General Hospital and cited for several violations, including unsafe speed, lack of insurance, and improper equipment. Heather Starr, MNC News.
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8: All right, got your second chance of the day to try to win some of that morning show money in about 10 minutes. But I got a message here from a Kid Nation member who's requesting for some help.
6: Okay.
8: And this is different than Love Letters to Kelly, where you're just requesting help from Kelly Raspberry. That's coming up in 20 minutes. But Gentry wrote a message, and it said, I need help from my radio friends. That perked my ears.
15: That's us.
8: We love helping. Uh-huh. Says my boyfriend, who I've been dating for 3 weeks. He, by the way, he's 6'3", has a dream body. Oh, he can be a little cocky at times, but I find it to be cute.
16: Don't let him go.
8: We've been dating for 3 weeks. I got the ultimate ick 2 days ago.
15: Oh, no.
8: And I cannot stop thinking about it. So maybe the girlies on the show can help me, and maybe the guys will help me realize this is normal behavior for a man. Guys. He put a tank top on in front of me for the first time, and he puts it on the way I put a skirt on.
15: What?
8: He literally stepped into it, pulled it up. I repeat, he stepped into it and pulled it up like I'd pull up my skirts or dresses. I told my friends. They said I need to dump him immediately.
15: Oh, this is fascinating.
8: I got the most ultimate ick, but he's so cute.
17: How big is the neck hole?
15: Right.
6: Save that. So, I mean, maybe his shoulders are so broad. I cannot think of a single reason why
8: you would put it on that.
17: I have put on a shirt that way before, and I'll tell you why.
8: Okay.
17: Deodorant stains.
15: But it's a tank top.
17: But if it's a black tank top. If it's a white one, I don't know. But I have stepped in, because if you're wearing a black tank top and I'm like, oh, crap, I already put my deodorant on. I don't want to get deodorant stains. I will step into it.
8: Gentry, let us know if it was a white tank top or a black tank
15: top. Also, yeah, follow-up questions, because is this the one singular time that he's done this, or is this a common occurrence?
17: Is it every top he wears?
8: Oh, that is... Yeah,
6: it's only been 3 weeks. You might not know the answer to that question.
8: Personally have never put a tank top on that nor have I seen any of my friends put on a tank top.
15: That's so funny.
18: He might be onto something, because that sounds very efficient.
17: What if he has an issue where he's got a shoulder problem and he can't lift his arms?
8: Buff?
17: Maybe he can't lift his arms above his head.
8: Maybe he hurt his shoulder at the gym.
15: Maybe he pulled a muscle.
6: We're trying to have
17: I
8: want to ruin this for you, because he's 6'3 and muscular.
17: I've gotten ick from other guys for really silly reasons.
8: She said
17: high water britches, didn't like the way he chooses popcorn. But I wasn't like invested, like, I love this man, and then find out he does something like that.
8: You're 3 weeks in, and you already got an ultimate ick. So if he does this again,
19: You know what I've heard about icks is it stands for intuitive cognitive knowing.
8: Hold on one second.
19: Intuitive cognitive knowing, that it happens because you know deep down that this is not right for you.
17: You're just looking for an excuse to bail.
19: Yeah.
15: I thought it was just short for icky.
8: I did too.
6: I'm with you, Anna. I'm with you, Anna.
8: Man.
6: No, that's not. I'm sorry. I was trying to think of a reason would be justifiable.
8: But
6: there is no reason.
18: I could see how efficient it is, though. You hold the two tank top straps, and then you put your both feet in there, and you just slide it up.
15: I put on a lot of dresses that way.
8: Here's the thing, because I'm picturing when you're putting this on, there's a point in the movement that I don't know if this is where your ick came in.
15: The wiggle.
8: Did he do the wiggle?
15: The wiggle.
8: You know what I'm saying? Like, is he pulling it up and he's just boom? Yeah. And did he do the wiggle?
17: You wiggle a lot.
8: 100%.
15: You're a wiggler?
8: Kinsey is not writing you guys. All right. Gentry.
17: That doesn't give her the egg.
8: I do wiggle, wiggle, wiggle.
15: Wiggle.
8: I love wiggling.
6: Give us a wiggle.
15: Yeah, I'd be...
8: My son picked it up. I think it's genetic, because even my son, when he was really little, would do a little wiggle. It's just what we do as Chavez's. We're wigglers.
6: I don't wiggle. Cute. I'm sorry. I don't wiggle, wiggle, wiggle.
8: I wiggle.
15: Yeah. We have a couple follow-up questions, because...
6: That's hilarious.
18: If this is his only downfall, I think you're good.
15: Yeah, I wouldn't say it's a deal breaker.
8: Also, from the text, maybe he didn't want to mess up his hair.
15: There's so many reasons.
8: There's a lot of reasons why he's doing it, but it's an interesting way to put it on. But
6: he better not.
8: I get you on the.
6: If he does that in the guy's locker room at the gym, since he is so buff, No.
19: My issue would be when it gets to, like, the waist area. Is it, like, tight and looks like a skirt?
8: That's why he has to wiggle,
15: that's
8: maybe.
15: Why oh. yeah.
8: That's what you got to do. That's where the wiggle come in.
19: Oh, I don't want to see that.
18: We need a video.
8: I'm kind of hopping on this train real
6: then
8: quick.
6: He's like, I might. He can't have his pants on already because you can't pull the tank top over the pants.
8: But, Al, you did break up with a girl once because of the way she said poor old text. And that's a Nick that I was like,
17: Again, that's if you're looking, you're just not invested that much.
8: Yeah. You're looking for a reason.
6: Right.
8: Now, if you do want to have a successful relationship, Benny Blanco, who has been with Selena Gomez since 2023, mm-hmm. they got married on September 27th of last year. They seem to be doing.
15: Whoa, a whole year
8: marvelous.
15: Already?
8: Marvelous. Yeah.
19: Feels like three.
8: They're still in a honeymoon phase. Like, he's still posting pictures of her on boats. And they're
17: he still
8: all
17: can't believe he got her either.
8: Happy in love.
15: Yeah.
6: You still got them dirty feet.
8: The dirty feet thing.
6: That's an ick.
15: That's more of an ick than the tank top thing.
8: Okay, see, so Benny Blanco's doing worse, and he got Selena Gomez. So see how he's doing Gentry. Yeah. Anyway, Benny has some relationship advice for people, and that advice is be quiet. Mm-hmm. Shut up.
16: Any man listening to this right now, like, just be quiet. Listen to your partner. You don't have to fix every situation instantly. Most men think that, like, if someone says, why don't you do it like this? And it's like, sometimes it's not about that. Sometimes it's about just, like, letting someone get through what they have to get out and vent a little bit and you being there to listen. And then maybe you guys can work it out together. You know what I mean?
8: Solid advice right there. Because that's one of the things my wife always says when she complains to me and I start trying to fix it. She goes, I don't need advice.
6: Be quiet and listen.
8: So what we
17: talking to get
18: and then,
17: out.
18: Right. And then agree with her. Be like, you're right. Oh, my gosh.
8: What you can do, what Kinsey and I started doing, and this is really awesome, we do a green light, red light.
18: What's this?
8: So if you are about to complain or you want to get something off of your chest and you start with, all right, red light, but blah, blah, blah, blah, blah. Red light means I don't need you to say anything.
15: I just need you to listen.
8: I need you to listen.
15: Yeah.
6: Y'all also do that during sexy time? Like red light, green light?
8: In what scenario would I need to do green light?
18: She's
8: red
18: on
8: light.
18: One side. Oh, are you're you on kidding? The other side.
15: Yeah, come a little safe word. On
17: okay, we're not playing this week.
8: We're not playing what?
17: School crossing
8: my
17: guard.
8: My kids are on the way to school right now.
17: You be the school crossing guard, and I'll be the student.
8: Red light,
17: I get to
8: Kelly.
17: Cross the street.
8: No.
15: Oh no, not
17: green
15: the
17: light. Red light.
8: No.
15: Yellow light. Not the student.
8: You're not gonna take
15: scenario.
8: My sweet little green light, red light. Get it off your chest thing and turn it into a role play thing.
15: Yeah, what's yellow light? Do you have a stop sign prop?
8: We just yield?
15: Do you have a stop sign prop?
6: No. Flashing.
8: Okay, we'll give away some morning show money. All right, Kid Nation. You guys.
18: I'm just trying to get
8: just trying to give you some advice here.
15: Do you have a vest?
6: He's talking to a dude.
8: I do have a vest.
15: Like a fluorescent one?
6: Your guy's been in a drought, so I'm just taking any opportunity.
8: It's okay, buddy. I feel you.
15: Living vicariously.
8: But if you need a little money, we can help you out. We got morning show money. All you got to do is give us a call at 800-543-3548. Kelly Raspberry, give me a number.
17: Oh, gosh. What are my choices? Between
6: 50 and 100?
17: 83.
8: Caller number 83. Beautiful number, Kelly. That's
17: Thank
8: a great
17: you.
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1: Mostly cloudy skies today. We'll continue with rain and occasional thunderstorms. High temperatures today at 76. As we head into overnight tonight, the showers become a little more scattered across our area. We'll drop down to 67. And then for Thursday, we still have some showers, a couple of thunderstorms, high temperatures back up at 78. I'm WSBT 22 Chief Meteorologist Carrie Pugeau.
2: It's 66 degrees in downtown Elkhart. From the Legacy Heating and Air, Froggy Weather Desk.
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17: Here we go. Morning show money up for grabs. We're looking for call number 83. And that's exactly what you are. Veronica, congratulations.
18: Dave.
19: Oh, my God. Thank you so much. I'm so excited.
18: Yay.
17: We're excited for you. Veronica, what you got going on this morning?
19: Oh, I dropped my daughter off at school, and then I was actually watering the grass. I'm off today, so I was watering the grass, and I got through, and I just threw the hose and ran in.
17: Throw the hose down. Get your money. What's your daughter's name? Give her a little shout-out so she knows that her mom was thinking about her.
19: It's Olivia.
17: Olivia. All right. So, Olivia, I'm sure we'll want some of this money that you're about to win. Mm-hmm. But, Veronica, before we win, we got to select someone to throw that dart. So, who do you want throwing that dart against the balloons?
19: I'm going to go with Big Al.
18: All right,
17: Big Al Mack has been selected.
18: Thank you, Veronica.
20: Good luck, Al.
18: I will do my best for you, okay?
17: And Big Al Mack is really he's really good at throwing because he threw away Charlie's Castle, which was due today. He threw it in the trash, and he made it in. He didn't know it was supposed to be due today.
20: Here we go.
17: All right, Big Al Mack is throwing. The minimum is 100, maximum $750. Here we go.
20: Get it, Al. Okay, let's go.
17: Piece of paper has fallen out. That's how much money Veronica will win. Big Al Mack is walking back to his microphone.
18: Veronica, you got $500.
20: Yay!
18: $500.
20: Thank you so much. Pay that water bill, girl.
17: Yeah.
19: Yes.
17: Yeah, the hose is still running outside. Veronica, thank you so much for listening. We hope you enjoy that $500. Hopefully Olivia gets a little chunk of that. Buy her something nice and buy yourself something nice, okay?
19: For sure. Thank y'all so much. Y'all mean the world to me. I appreciate y'all. I listen to y'all every day.
18: Oh, you're very sweet. Thank you, Veronica.
17: All right, hang on for us, Veronica. Good throw, Big Al.
18: Thank you.
17: All right, we got another chance for you to claim your money, your morning show money tomorrow morning. We're doing it at 7:10 and 8:10 Central. All you got to do is call in and just pick one of us.
18: Boom.
17: And even if we miss, we're going to keep going until we hit a balloon. But right now, we're going to keep it going with our love expert. It's time for
21: Love Letters. Love letters to Kelly.
22: Dear Kelly, you're the love expert.
20: I am.
22: First, I have to say that I'm a big fan of the show and probably spent way too much listening to everyone's relationship problems and thinking, oh, thank God it's not just us.
17: We actually had someone come up to us at Raising Cane's yesterday talking about that.
22: So here's mine. My husband and I have been married long enough that we've reached the beautiful stage of marriage where we can have a full-blown disagreement about something completely insignificant and somehow both become convinced that it's a matter of principle. Our latest argument started because I asked him to help me with something around the house. He said he would, quote, in a minute. I interpreted in a minute as approximately 5 minutes.
17: Oh, no.
22: He apparently meant sometime between now and the end of the year.
17: Yeah.
22: When
17: yeah.
22: I reminded him, he said he was going to do it. I said, okay, but when? He said, I don't know.
17: In a minute.
22: And that, Kelly, is apparently where I lost my mind. I wasn't even really mad about the original chore anymore. I was mad because I wanted him to understand that I don't know is not a time. So here's my question. How do you know when you're actually fighting about the issue versus when you're fighting because you're both annoyed and too stubborn to admit it? And more importantly, how do you stop these stupid little arguments before they turn into an evening of silent treatment without being the first person to surrender and accidentally establish yourself as the marriage loser? Because I love my husband, and I absolutely do not want to spend 25 years arguing over trash bags, dishwasher loading techniques, and whose turn it is to replace the toilet paper. I'd really like to know how normal couples handle this without one person eventually yelling, fine, I'll just do everything myself. That's from Lainey.
20: Girl, when you figure it out, let me know. I mean, truthfully, doesn't that happen all the time?
17: My wife asked me back in, I believe, April to unclog the drain in the bathroom because there's hair. And I said, I'll do it in a minute. Yeah. I'm happy to announce I did it last week.
23: And that was a minute.
17: That was a minute.
20: Uh-huh. And what usually happens, we want it. When we ask you to do something, you say in a minute. We mean like now.
17: Yeah, we gather that.
20: Because
17: now.
20: We know what in a minute means. You're going to forget.
17: Yeah.
20: And then the next time I ask you, you're going to be like, yes, dear.
17: Or I got
20: when
17: it.
20: When my husband yes dears me,
18: oh boy,
20: I cannot tell you what that does to the
17: yes dear
20: hair on the back of my neck when he yes dears me.
22: Because he does it with intention.
20: Yes, dear.
17: So he's not allowed to yes dear you. I'm not allowed to thumb up. I can't do that thumb
0: yeah,
17: up.
0: Yeah, that's annoying. But that deserves to be slapped.
20: You know, but the fatal
22: get that thumb out of my face.
20: The fatal mistake I make is when I do say something about how, oh, I do everything around here. Oh. Tap the brakes.
22: Hey. Oh.
20: Then he starts listing off all the things he doesn't like. You're right.
22: Because then you go tit for tat.
20: What about, I don't know. This is just the frustrating thing where one person feels more put upon than the other. I truly don't have the answer for that because I live with it. I do it. It's just part
17: it's
20: of
17: normal.
20: Being a couple. It's normal frustrations. We all go through it where one person maybe seems to be pulling more weight than the other. Mm-hmm. I have done the thing where I leave a pile sitting there just to see how long I can leave it sitting there before somebody
0: minute,
20: does it.
0: And it doesn't bother him one bit.
20: And then I get an attitude about it and I clean it up. You know, it's just like, what
18: it's
20: are we doing?
18: It's to Kelly, not love letters from Kelly.
20: Right. So. I'm just saying, it's just, this is just like one of those things.
18: What is it okay to reply to an in a minute with a bruh?
17: No, that's kid talk. Yeah. That's the kids.
0: Kelly,
20: I'm not allowed. Alan doesn't like it when I bro him or anything like that. He's like, that's not. He's like, I'm
18: See,
20: not your
18: fun.
20: Bro.
18: That's...
20: He will not high five me. He will not let me bro. He's like, you are my wife. You are not my bro. You are not my buddy.
17: Yeah.
20: You know, so
17: I'll take a high five, but I don't like the bros,
18: dude.
17: Bro.
0: I've come to realize when there's a task that needs to be done, if it's bothering me, I'm the one who needs to get it done.
17: Yeah, how bad do you want it?
0: Yeah, exactly. Yeah. Otherwise, I'm just going to let it sit there and bother me, or I can get angry that he's not doing it. But you can't lead a horse to water
20: what
0: I and try make
20: to,
0: him drink.
20: Now what I've learned to do is, as I am slamming dishes into the dishwasher, because they leave them in the sink again.
0: Right.
17: Everybody.
20: Everybody
22: in the household.
20: I remind myself of all, that's what I do. I go through the checklist in my head of what he, I never have to pick up dog poop.
17: Never.
20: I never have to do any landscaping. Mm-hmm. I never have to pay the bills. You know, all the things. I never have to call customer service.
17: Never.
20: He does all that. Mm. So as I am huffing and puffing about what I have to do, I remember what he does.
17: What a man. Yeah.
0: Count your blessings.
22: I think Ryan gets annoyed by me significantly more than I get annoyed by him. Last night, we were meal prepping, and I was cutting up some broccoli. And then Connor Wood came on for Dancing with the Stars, so I ran over to watch it. And Ryan was like, can you please finish what you were doing before you keep watching Dancing with the Stars? And I paused it.
17: He does have a point.
18: Talking through the teeth.
17: He does have a point.
0: Because he's over there starving.
17: The fact that you stopped.
22: Trying to feed the family.
17: You stopped chopping broccoli to go watch Connor.
22: And I voted for him 10 times.
17: Which you could do at the same time. All right.
21: Love letters. Love letters to Kelly.
0: Dear Kelly, you are the love expert.
20: I am.
0: First of all, shout out to Justin. Justin's Unite.
17: No, you did not.
22: Of course.
17: No, you didn't.
22: It does start like that.
17: It does?
22: Yeah.
17: Okay.
22: Yes, it does. It
0: well,
22: does.
0: Hello, Justin. I'm a big fan of the show, and I need some advice about my boyfriend, David. We've been together long enough that we're basically an old married couple, except that we're two gay men who apparently cannot agree on how many throw pillows are too many.
20: I love the seriousness of our love letters today.
18: Oh, man.
0: I think our couch looks great. He thinks I have turned our living room into a home good clearance section. Last night, he quietly removed three pillows
18: Ooh.
0: While I was in the kitchen and put them in the closet.
20: Ooh.
0: Not the closet, girl. I put them back this morning. He took them back out tonight. Kelly, at what point does this become a relationship issue and not a pillow issue? And more importantly, do I need to break up with him? Or can Aww. I just buy more pillows and establish dominance? And that's from Justin.
20: No, don't buy more pillows. Well, you know what I would do to settle this argument? When my husband, here again, using me again. When I came into the marriage, I have a beautiful set of silverware. I love my set of silverware, and Alan hated it. He had his own set of silverware, and he's like, my silverware is better. No, my silverware is better. I put it on Instagram.
17: What makes
20: it
17: better?
20: He just liked his pattern better than mine.
17: Looks at the pattern.
20: And the dishes. I have my own set of dishes. He had his own set of dishes. He wanted it. So, you know, you make compromises. So what I did was I put it on Instagram.
22: Yeah, that's right. Ask your followers.
20: I asked. But I gave no indication of whose is whose.
0: Okay.
20: And you could ask on Instagram, which scenario do you like better? This couch with this many pillows or that couch? And say, I'm going to make a bet. Whatever the internet decides we're going to do, no hint as to whose is it.
17: I can only guess how it went because you wouldn't be telling the story if they chose his.
20: No, they chose his.
17: Whoa!
22: Yeah. Oh, and then you just had to get rid of yours?
20: I held on to it because that's some good silverware.
17: Oh, see,
20: and eventually, well, you know what happens?
17: What?
20: Where are all our forks going? are literally, I'm like, what happened?
0: Yeah. I've thrown away my silverware.
20: Yeah,
0: on
20: we're
0: accident.
20: Losing silverware. So yeah. Eventually what's going to happen is we're going to deplete his supply. And then I've got,
17: you got the backup.
22: Got my silverware. So what a coincidence that his is just disappearing.
20: No, seriously. Well, after 9 years of marriage, uh-huh. Yeah.
17: Kids.
20: I would have gotten rid of him a long time ago. But I still have my silverware.
18: As a guy that does like a lot of pillows on the couch, I'm with you, Justin. Not you, Justin, but the Justin that wrote the
17: other
18: letter.
17: Justin.
18: Yeah, yeah.
20: But that's my vote, is to let the internet decide, but make sure there's no, just agree. Yeah. This we're gonna, whatever it is, that's what we're gonna agree to. If y'all can do that,
17: that's good, when social good media compromise. Is a great tool.
20: Very helpful.
18: Right. Yeah.
17: Oh, maybe you could ask AI too.
0: There is a such thing as too many pillows. Like our bed has only 4 pillows on it, and it's perfect for us. But I've seen people who have like 1,300 pillows.
20: Yeah. At nighttime, it's such a beating to take them off and then the next day put them on.
0: And you don't want them on the ground because the ground's dirty.
17: I think
0: we have
17: 10, I think, on mine.
20: That's 10? Insane.
17: We have the long white one, and then we have the one we sleep and drool on, and then we have a big square one, and then a little square one, and a long one.
20: We have 10. I just
17: On both sides.
18: 7 or 8.
17: I don't get it.
0: And then when you go to bed, you just knock them off?
17: Yeah. Or I cuddle with it.
18: Y'all used to give me a hard time for having so many pillows during COVID.
22: Yeah.
18: We were doing,
17: you had a lot,
22: had a lot
17: on
22: of
17: your
22: pillows.
17: Couch.
18: Yeah, on my couch.
17: There was no room to sit on Al's couch because it was pillowed.
22: Well, they were also just like incredibly bright colors.
17: Yeah.
18: I love bright colors.
17: We hate your
20: pillows.
17: You were more
20: concerned with your taste.
22: Yeah. We judge each other's homes so much.
18: Yeah, we do. Yeah, we do.
17: It's not the pillows, it's your taste. All right, if you want to write our love expert, Kelly Raspberry, you can do so. Loveletterstokelly.com is where that business happens. Now, coming up here in about 10 minutes, it says, tastes like chicken.
18: Sure does on this vodka
17: it
18: bottle.
17: It says it on the bottle.
20: I'm scared.
17: But does it taste like chicken? It's vodka. We'll find out in 10 minutes.
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14: All right, Big Al Mac was saying he found a vodka. We're talking about flavored alcohol. And you said you saw something that said tastes like chicken.
15: Yeah, a customer, one of the customers at the restaurant mentioned it to me. And they, in fact, they asked if I had it. I said, no, I've never heard of it. So I was intrigued. I like chicken. I like vodka. So... this is called Taste Like Chicken. It's called, well, maybe it's called TLC. That's what the letters that are more prominent
14: on
15: the
14: label. Did you find this at like a liquor,
15: liquor store? Yeah.
14: Also, it's like a, it's a thing.
15: Yeah.
14: Okay,
15: yeah.
14: So we're going to see if and, it does, and test it fact, for you.
16: Yeah. It smells like vodka.
17: So say one of us wanted to buy this on our own. How much do these go for?
15: I don't know.
16: Here, Audrey.
15: I would
17: Why are y'all both handing me?
16: We know
17: I'll take
16: you
17: them
16: like
17: both.
16: Vodka.
17: Oh, yeah, thank you.
14: And Big Al didn't chill these.
16: Did you want some, Anna?
17: Need an extra cup? I mean,
14: no, Big Al didn't chill these because chicken should be warm and or hot.
15: Yeah.
17: Do you think
18: I have a little, I detect a little note of chicken.
14: Do you?
15: Really? Just by the smell?
17: Do we have to?
16: I think we're doing something illegal.
14: It's for the show.
18: Why is it illegal?
17: Anna, I'll do you. I already got two.
18: I just don't like it.
14: Oh, you feel like we're doing illegal?
16: It's so early.
14: Okay, here we go. 3, 2,
17: no,
14: one.
17: JC. Hello.
19: Pa' arriba.
14: Pa' abajo.
19: Pa' abajo.
14: Pa' centro.
19: Pa' dentro.
14: Because today's Mexican Independence Day.
18: Yeah. I'm not going to shoot it. I'm going to taste it.
17: I taste no chicken.
14: Tastes like vodka.
17: Yeah.
14: Tastes like college.
15: It does have a flavor.
16: No, it doesn't.
14: It tastes just vodka.
17: It's vodka.
19: I don't need
16: like
19: that.
16: Vodka. I think the company's made Taste Like Chicken because it's funny.
14: I don't think it you can be. Say it. I don't think you can say it tastes like chicken. If it doesn't taste like chicken,
16: it is
18: does
16: good
18: have
16: vodka.
18: A flavor.
16: It's
18: can I see the
16: vodka.
18: Little bottle? It does have a strong flavor,
14: but it's not chicken. It's not bad. It's really good, actually.
15: It is good.
14: Maybe that's just the Raising Cane's chicken
17: maybe
14: fingers left
17: the,
14: over
17: maybe
14: in your mouth.
17: Maybe that's just the brand.
19: As a vodka connoisseur,
16: I
19: am not getting any notes of anything but vodka.
18: But I get a little out. I'm going to tell you, I taste a note of chicken.
15: Thank you, Kelly. I appreciate
18: after
15: you having my back.
19: Maybe you're one of those super tasters.
17: Oh, here you.
14: Kelly can smell things.
18: I got it.
14: Things.
18: Smeller, man.
17: Yeah.
18: Wait, I smell stuff.
17: I found it. It says TLC Vodka is playfully named Taste Like Chicken as a sarcastic nod to the idea that all vodkas taste the same.
15: Al. Thanks for having my back anyway.
18: Yeah, I tried.
17: Yeah. Yeah, it says the vodka does not actually taste
14: it. It's actually good, though.
18: Well, maybe we could have Googled that before all that.
14: That yeah, but that was fun.
19: Yeah, now my tummy's on fire.
15: How often do you get to have vodka before 10 o'clock?
16: Yeah. Yeah. I love that we all drink.
14: If you need us to taste anything for you, Kid Nation, just go ahead and text it in at 800-543-3548.
19: Especially
14: and
19: alcohol.
17: Yeah, but I do want to try those pickle talkies. So okay, if anybody finds talkies. Those, please send those.
19: Pickle pretzels are good, too.
14: Got to get them at the store.
17: Oh, I bet.
14: I have too many things to try now. Now, we're getting into spooky season.
19: Spooky.
14: Which is crazy to say that we're already going to be headed into October soon.
15: Yeah, 2 weeks away.
14: And Audrey.
19: Yes, sir.
14: You found something on the interwebs that got people talking.
19: It's going viral right now. Have y'all seen the Jabber and Jack jack-o'-lantern?
14: Is it a decoration?
19: It's a decoration that's been around for a few years. It's okay. A jack-o'-lantern that like is animated. It sings. It tells jokes. And a woman played it. She took it home and played it for her kids and was not happy with what she heard.

I look mesmerizing in this light? This villainous facade is just because I'm shy. Come closer. I've kissed for you.

0: What the?
1: How would you like to scream all night?
2: Oh my.
3: What?
4: It's worse.
1: I'll fill you full of fright. Guide you with the darkest deeds. And spoil you with my roasted pumpkin seeds.

0: That's good. I like it.
1: Isn't this meant for like
2: New kids. Music Friday?
1: Kids?
3: Yes.
0: We've played worse songs played on the radio.
3: Hallelujah for worse stuff later there.
1: One sip of vodka.
3: It's
1: Kelly
3: the vodka. Lassa. I'm talking crazy.
0: Sabrina Carpenter's songs are all dirty.
3: Yeah, well, this songs are all towards kids. Like the advertisements for Jabber and Jack have kids playing with it.
1: And he's,
3: it says each Jabber and Jack has different songs locked into it. There are 9 songs total, and each toy has 3 of them, along with 40 lines of jokes and phrases per character.
1: So they're all going to be different, and whoever that guy was creepy.
3: That guy was
1: that
3: creepy.
1: That guy was creepy.
0: Halloween. Yeah.
1: But it's creepy in a different creepy kind. Not Halloween creepy. That was...
3: If you write down the lyrics
1: uh-huh.
3: and you read them, it reads as a bunch of innuendos, which I'm not saying they did... On purpose.
2: Yeah,
3: but
2: they did it on purpose.
1: 100% was on purpose.
3: That's the selling point. You think it's geared towards children? That's why this mom. So it went viral because a mom was really upset.
1: You could
3: about
1: hear
3: it.
1: The little kid laughing in the background.
4: There's so many cartoons and stuff that are filled with innuendos that are meant to go over kids' heads.
2: Right.
1: Yeah.
3: Well, she wasn't happy about it because she thinks that the kids can pick up on it, which I think you have to really be.
1: They might not pick up on it depending on their age.
3: Yeah.
1: But they'll ask questions like, "Oh, what's he mean about that?"
4: Everybody has their parenting. Standards.
2: Yeah, and at the end of the day, if you don't like it, you can take it back, get your money
5: exactly.
2: back.
5: Exactly.
1: Are you going to buy that for Charlie?
2: Absolutely not.
3: Oh, you wouldn't like that?
4: I don't want to hear that.
2: I don't want to hear it.
3: Oh. I kind of like him.
1: He was kind of annoying sounding.
4: Yeah, it was too long.
3: I think I would have that in my apartment alone.
2: Yeah, I could see that.
3: Yeah?
2: Yeah.
3: Like when the guy came over my fire alarm system, and it was like just nice having a man's voice in the house.
1: Uh-huh.
2: I'm sorry. You need a hug.
1: Did you fix the hole on your wall, by the way?
3: No. And the TV's still on the floor.
2: Is that guy coming over, checking out? I mean, you need a guy like Alan that's going to take care of.
1: Yeah, you need an Alan.
2: Well, then again,
3: what does Alan do? You're
1: everything.
4: Everything. He's very handy.
3: That is so hot. So he comes in and fixes things for you?
2: Yeah.
4: Yes.
1: Sometimes.
6: So are you not going to get a new TV?
3: I need to get a new TV, but they're expensive, and I'm so tired of people gaslighting me and telling me TVs are cheap now, Anna.
1: Well, they're cheaper than they used to be.
6: They're cheaper than they used to be.
3: Okay.
7: How'd your TV fall off?
3: It was not the man.
2: Give me a minute. I'll come over and fix it.
3: Which?
2: Yeah, in a minute.
5: In a minute.
6: In a minute.
3: Okay, he's throwing it back to when.
7: Audrey, you're a woman. You can do it.
6: Yeah.
3: No, I'm not that kind
1: of woman. You're independent.
7: You can do it.
3: That's a blue job, they say.
7: You have access to YouTube.
4: A blue job.
6: So are you just not watching TV?
7: Yeah, when they say it's a blue job, it's a man's job.
4: Oh, really?
2: What's a woman's job? I mean,
3: pink job. That's a pink.
7: Like cooking and baking?
3: You haven't seen that online?
1: No.
7: But you can't cook or bake.
3: Nope.
7: You can't.
3: I don't do pink or blue.
1: I saw the color of the year, though, from Sherwin Williams.
6: What's the color of the year?
7: I thought it was someone else who did the color of the year.
4: Pantone.
1: Sherwin Williams has named celery as the 2027 color of the year.
7: It's a fresh color.
6: I mean, it wasn't like sage the color by...
1: They're leaning towards green a lot.
6: Greens.
3: Yeah.
6: Green tones.
3: Fresh. Huh.
1: I don't think I have any green in my house. I have a little blue. Actually.
7: You're wearing a green hat.
2: Or you got that red light, green light game.
1: Well, I'm wearing a green
4: decor.
1: Yeah. That's how we doing. Justin, so you saw a video on Instagram of people escaping captivity.
7: Oh, my God. Yes.
1: And this is like, could you do it type of
7: thing?
1: It's
7: just like a whole bunch of bros. I think they're fraternity guys.
1: I love it.
7: And they have these plastic lawn chairs, you know, like Bad Bunny's album cover. And they're sitting in them. And one of the guys is duct taped to it. His wrists and his ankles are duct taped to the chair. And they throw a pair of scissors next to him. And he's got to like wiggle himself out, get the scissors, and cut himself out of the tape to see how long it would take for him to escape. And it brought back memories because I would do this to my sister when my mom.
3: What?
7: During the summer when my mom had to go to work, me and my sister were bored at the house. And I was like, let's see who can get out of being kidnapped first.
1: Who was the best one at doing
7: it? Right. So I would take the duct tape, tie my sister's wrist to her ankles, lock her in a closet, and I'd give her a knife to see how long it would take her to get out.
4: Yeah. That's a great game.
7: And when she got close to getting out, I would go back in and tie her up.
3: How old was she?
7: She's 3 years younger than me.
3: But at the time?
7: Well, I'm in sixth grade. She's in third grade.
3: You gave a third grader a knife and a dark closet.
1: What's with older brothers?
2: That's duct tape.
7: Scissors.
1: What's with older brothers putting their sisters in the closet? I used to put my sister in the closet, too, and then I'd get grounded.
7: Right, exactly. But then, in turn, I was like, after you get out, you can do the same thing to me.
2: So she put you in the closet.
3: So it's fair game.
7: And he stayed there. Closet.
1: Happy to announce he came out finally.
7: I finally came out.
1: Come on, girl.
6: Only took a couple years.
1: Yeah.
7: She didn't tie me tight enough.
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Froggy 102.7 is celebrating America's 250th birthday. 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

0: Tame Impala and Dracula on Froggy 102.7. It's too early for Halloween as far as I'm concerned, but not too early for Froggy Night Lights because it happens Friday nights now. And Surf Internet and Goshen Orthopedics presented Froggy Night Lights. And with lots of special thanks to so many people who are helping to make sure everybody gets to hear the fabulous Reed Marchman and Nate Tingle, who cover the best football matchups in Elkhart County, Goshen Orthopedics, as I said, and also Everence, Legacy Heating and Air, Global Link Distribution, and JB Propane and Tackle. And this Friday night, it's Jim Tone hosts Bremen at 7 p.m. You're not going to want to miss it. 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
2: 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Froggy weather forecast.
10: Mostly cloudy skies today. We'll continue with rain and occasional thunderstorms. High temperatures today at 76. As we head into overnight tonight, the showers become a little more scattered across our area. We'll drop down to 67. And then for Thursday, we still have some showers, a couple of thunderstorms, high temperatures back up at 78. I'm WSBT 22 Chief Meteorologist Carrie Pugeot.
4: It's 69 degrees in Dunlap from the Legacy Heating and Air Froggy Weather Desk.
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6: Mostly cloudy skies today. We'll continue with rain and occasional thunderstorms. High temperatures today at 76. As we head into overnight tonight, the showers become a little more scattered across our area. We'll drop down to 67. And then for Thursday, we still have some showers, a couple of thunderstorms, high temperatures back up at 78. I'm WSBT 22 Chief Meteorologist Carrie Pugeau.
7: It's 69 degrees in Napanee. From the Legacy Heating and Air, Froggy Weather Desk.
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record-breaking with her record, Choosing Texas, Ella Langley. Hey, by the way, today I'm wearing rubber cowboy boots. That's right, because of all this rain we're having. They're really cute, too.

Before Ella Langley's Choose in Texas beat out Mariah Carey's time at number one on the charts, this song was going really strong too at 19 weeks. Shaboozy, a bar song on Froggy.

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9: Only one state in the nation is built on lava. Once a sovereign nation with its own culture, Hawaii became a territory of the United States in 1900. The two most important products that sustained the economy were sugar and pineapples. In 1959, the people of Hawaii were asked to vote on statehood. 94% of the population said yes. And on August 21st, 1959, Hawaii officially became the 50th state.
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0: All-American Rejects, Dirty Little Secret on Froggy 102.7. 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And it's from 5 to 7 p.m. And that is your other chance to win Ed Sheeran tickets. 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
8: Steady rain showers will become more widely scattered as we head into the afternoon and evening hours, remaining humid with highs near 76. For tonight, we're mostly cloudy with a 40% chance of showers and storms and a low of 67. A 50% chance of showers and storms on Thursday, especially the first half of the day. Highs will make it in the upper 70s. Then we're partly sunny with a slight chance of rain for Friday and a high of 77. I'm WSBT 22 meteorologist Abby Wepler.
9: It's 70 degrees in downtown Elkhart from the Legacy Heating and Air Froggy Weather Desk.
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18: Steady rain showers will become more widely scattered as we head into the afternoon and evening hours, remaining humid with highs near 76. For tonight, we're mostly cloudy with a 40% chance of showers and storms and a low of 67. A 50% chance of showers and storms on Thursday, especially the first half of the day. Highs will make it in the upper 70s. Then we're partly sunny with a slight chance of rain for Friday and a high of 77. I'm WSBT 22 meteorologist Abby Wepler.
19: It's 72 degrees in Dunlap from the Legacy Heating and Air Froggy Weather Desk.
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Froggy 102.7, 22 weeks at number one. Will she make it 23? Time will tell. Good afternoon. I'm Zach, hosting the Zach Attack, thanks to Monteith's Best One Tire and Auto Care. And after Teddy swims, I ran into a real emergency this morning at breakfast in my house. And I'll tell you more after Lose Control on Froggy. Something's

0: Rocky 102.7. Good afternoon. I'm Zach. We're giving away Ed Sheeran tickets. Text LOOP right now to 574-252-3764. Learn how you can win your way into that show. Then be listening tomorrow morning, 6 a.m. to Kid Craddock Morning Show. They'll have the Kid Nation keyword for you. All right, so this morning I'm making breakfast for my son and daughter, and I'm asking what they would like to eat. And my daughter will only eat chocolate chip pancakes if there's chocolate chips. She doesn't want pancakes. She doesn't want plain pancakes. She won't even eat syrup on her pancakes. She just wants chocolate chips in the pancakes. So I know that today after work, I gotta go get some chocolate chips. But then her second option was toast with peanut butter. And I'm like, do you want eggs with the toast or anything like that? She's like, no, I just want the toast and peanut butter. And I said, I am so sorry. I just made your brother's sandwich. And now all we have are the butts of the bread. See, I need to make a grocery run here tonight. So I'm just telling you all my things that I've got going on. 574-252-3764. What are you doing in my situation with the pancakes and the toast? Or what's your situation like in the mornings? 574-252-3764.
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7: Steady rain showers will become more widely scattered as we head into the afternoon and evening hours, remaining humid with highs near 76. For tonight, we're mostly cloudy with a 40% chance of showers and storms and a low of 67. A 50% chance of showers and storms on Thursday, especially the first half of the day. Highs will make it in the upper 70s. Then we're partly sunny with a slight chance of rain for Friday and a high of 77. I'm WSBT 22 meteorologist Abby Wepler.
8: It's 71 degrees in Wakarusa. From the Legacy Heating and Air, Froggy Weather Desk.
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Manchild from Sabrina Carpenter on Elkhart County's Froggy 102.7. We are giving away tickets to Ed Sheeran. He has a show coming up in Indy on October 10th. And if you want to join us to win your way in at Sports Time Family Pub, which they're in our Wing Wars right now. So you can come out, try the wings, see for yourself how awesome they are. This coming Monday from 5 to 7 p.m., right there on site, we will be giving away a pair of tickets to see Ed Sheeran October 10th. So if you want to win your way in, this is one of the ways that you can do it with Surf Internet. Here is Bruno Mars and Risk It All on Froggy.

Froggy 102.7. I think he'd be awesome to see in concert. That's Noah Kahan and Orbiter. Good afternoon. I am Zach, and we're going to be a part of the 50th annual ADEC Ride a Bike fundraiser happening Saturday, October 3rd. It's going to be a great time. Here's Gwen Stefani and Hollaback Girl and Froggy.

Sombers back to friends on Elkhart County's Froggy 102.7. Good afternoon. I'm Zach, hosting the Zach Attack here. Thanks to Monteith's Best One Tire and Auto Care for sponsoring the show. Now, I mentioned that we're going to be a part of the 50th annual ADEC Ride a Bike fundraiser, which is happening in just a couple of Saturdays. So I was able to connect with Kim Welch from Welch Packaging. They're one of the title sponsors this year for the Ride a Bike fundraiser, about her personal connection with ADEC and why it's so important that we support organizations like theirs. I'll have more after Raven Linnae's Love Me Not on Froggy.

0: Love Me Not, Raven Lene on Elkhart County's Froggy 102.7. Good afternoon. I'm Zach. Excited for the ADEC Ride a Bike fundraiser coming up Saturday, October 3rd. It's 9 to noon at the Elkhart County 4-H Fairgrounds. You basically had me at that location. I love that. That is going to be so much fun. You can sign up online by going to ADECINC.com/RAB26. And I was able to catch up with Kim Welch from Welch Packaging to talk about her personal connection with ADEC and the resources that they provide for our community.
1: Our granddaughter, sweet Sophie, is a special needs child. And, you know, I think we all have in our heart, but when something hits that close to home to you and you realize the challenges and certainly she's a blessing and has opened our eyes, but just getting resources, not only for Sophie, but for the family, you know, for the parents, for the siblings, you need that. And it really has opened our eyes. You know, it's like anything, I guess, in life. When it really comes to you, you say, whoa, okay, yeah, there's a whole new world out there. And so we are blessed to have resources to for Sophie and to get her what she needs. But not everybody has that. So if we can help bring awareness, bring resources, bring funds to help those that need that.
0: 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So has Thor and Welch Packaging. 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
12: I was driving through the intersection, then out of nowhere, a car hit me. Bills just started coming in. It was just very, very overwhelming. Once Hensley took over, there was just a giant sigh of relief. It happens. Hire Hensley.
0: happy 250th, America.
13: In 1962, President John F. Kennedy said these inspiring words.
14: 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Because that goal will serve to organize and measure the best of our energies and skills.
13: Kennedy's promise was fulfilled when Neil Armstrong, Buzz Aldrin, and Michael Collins sailed to the moon in Apollo 11.
15: Okay, engine stop. Houston, Tranquility Base here. The Eagle has landed. Roger, Tranquility, we copy you on the ground.
13: Armstrong left an indelible mark on American history and a footprint on the moon as we all watched live on television.
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Froggy 102.7, I reported a little bit about the Emmys yesterday with Taylor Swift being there, kind of, sort of, but in a pre-sketch or pre-recorded sketch. I'll have more details after Shaboozey and good news for Swifties on Froggy. Man,

0: Froggy 102.7. Good afternoon. I'm Zach. And yesterday I was talking about the Emmys and how Taylor Swift wasn't able to be there because her husband was playing football at the exact same time. So her and Mariska Hargitay, as well as others, did a video, like a pre-recorded sketch, kind of playing into the whole SVU Law and Order thing. And the Emmys producer did confirm that Taylor was asked to sprinkle in a few official Easter eggs into their sketch. And here's the part when Taylor Swift looks directly into the camera with a mysterious message.
1: I think what we're going to be looking for is hiding in plain sight. Saccharide, Aries, from the vineyard, north or south. What did you just say? I didn't say anything.
0: I have no idea what that even means. Now, right behind them, though, is a Saturday Night Live photo. So, could Taylor Swift be performing on Saturday Night Live coming up in the next season? We'll see.
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12: Steady rain showers will become more widely scattered as we head into the afternoon and evening hours, remaining humid with highs near 76. For tonight, we're mostly cloudy with a 40% chance of showers and storms and a low of 67. A 50% chance of showers and storms on Thursday, especially the first half of the day. Highs will make it in the upper 70s. Then we're partly sunny with a slight chance of rain for Friday and a high of 77. I'm WSBT 22 meteorologist Abby Wepler.
13: It's 73 degrees in Middlebury from the Legacy Heating and Air Froggy Weather Desk.
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Tomorrow, we've got another perfect Kid Nation keyword. Chance to win tickets to see Ed Sheeran in Indy October 10th. Thanks to Surf Internet. Tomorrow morning, 6 a.m. That whole hour, be listening for the Kid Craddock Morning Show to give you the code word. 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

just might. For all you 102.7, Bruno Mars just put on a show at Lucas Oil Stadium about a week ago. And now we have Ed Sheeran coming October 10th. And tickets being given away during the Kid Craddock Morning Show. Each and every morning there is a Kid Nation keyword. Be listening for that. And then text it to our number 574-252-3764. Is your mental load, is it feeling maxed out? Good news is we're not alone. I'll have more in our survey of the day after Olivia Rodrigo and Drop Dead on Froggy.

0: once in a while you see an article and it really hits you on the head. Like, wow, I feel this a lot. A new survey says that 54% of us say our mental load is at maximum capacity every week. And people have different ways of relieving that pressure. Like going out and screaming into a body of water. So the closest body of water to us, like a big body of water, would be Lake Michigan. We can go to the coast there and just scream at the top of our lungs. But what are people saying about, like, what is there not enough time to do? 25% said there's not enough time to spend talking to loved ones. 20% say they get squeezed out of their gym time. And 19% have admitted that busy schedules keep them from visiting their elderly family members, like grandparents and stuff. So that's kind of sad to hear. 54% is... How do you feel? I feel like that number is really low. I feel like it should be higher than that. But our mental load being maxed out, only 54% of us feel that. How do you feel? 574-252-3764.
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0: Good luck, babe, on Elkhart County's Froggy 102.7. Question for you. You feeling like your new boss may be a little toxic? Here are some things to look out for. People were talking about this online. If they badmouth former employees, it's not a good thing. If they want praise but give none. If they ignore your emails. Or if they only celebrate themselves and not the team. If they're constantly changing priorities and don't care how it affects the team. Or if your fellow employees act differently around the boss, especially if it causes them stress and anxiety. If they choose favorites and it's obvious that certain employees get better treatment. Those are the red flags that your new boss, if you're in a new gig, might be toxic. Something to look out for. And that's life. Coming up, got some Taylor Swift on Froggy 102.7.
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8: Steady rain showers will become more widely scattered as we head into the afternoon and evening hours, remaining humid with highs near 76. For tonight, we're mostly cloudy with a 40% chance of showers and storms and a low of 67. A 50% chance of showers and storms on Thursday, especially the first half of the day. Highs will make it in the upper 70s. Then we're partly sunny with a slight chance of rain for Friday and a high of 77. I'm WSBT 22 meteorologist Abby Wepler.
9: It's 73 degrees in Millersburg from the Legacy Heating and Air Froggy Weather Desk.
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Better get your camera ready. Or if you're like me and you don't have a camera, you only use the phone. Have your phone ready tomorrow morning for the perfect Kid Nation keyword. They're going to give it to you in the 6 a.m. hour during the Kid Craddock Morning Show. All hour long, Kid Nation cast will give you that keyword. And then you text it to 574-252-3764 for a chance to win tickets to the show October 10th. Here's Olivia Dean and So Easy to Fall in Love on Froggy. I could

0: breaks my heart. 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
1: 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Good afternoon. I'm Zach. Coming up this Friday, we have Jimtown hosting Bremen for Froggy Night Lights. Reed Marchman and Nate Tingle are covering the best football matchups in Elkhart County. 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Here is Sean Mendez. 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

Froggy 102.7, just a massive hit all the way around. 22 weeks at number one. That's Ella Langley and Choosing Texas. And tomorrow, I'm choosing Napanee to be hanging out there for the Apple Festival. Kicks off, runs through the weekend. We're going to be broadcasting live with the Froggy Patio from 5 to 7. Come find us. I've got t-shirts, I've got giveaways, and a whole lot more. Here's Taylor Swift and Opalite on Froggy.

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And we've got songs back to back to back to back. So your whole ride home will have a soundtrack. Here's Avicii's Wake Me Up on Froggy. 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

Stella Lefty's Boston on Elkhart County's Froggy 102.7. Come to find out, maybe Taylor Swift and Tom Cruise, when they're in the skybox together at the game on Monday, they were probably talking about his six-hour instructional video about acting to mentor the younger actors. Because I've seen Taylor Swift in movies, and she should definitely stick to singing, unless maybe she's working with now Tom Cruise. Here's the weekend and cry for me on Froggy.

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We're only a couple of days away from Froggy Night Lights. Thanks to Surf Internet and Goshen Orthopedics for presenting that. We have the big games every Friday night. Thanks to Reed Marchman and Nate Tingle for bringing us the best football matchups. And they have a good one this Friday as Jimtown is hosting Bremen. 7 p.m. is the game. 6:45 is when pregame starts. Here's Glass Animals and Heat Waves on Froggy.

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1: 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I hope you can join us on Saturday, October 3rd, 9 to noon. We're going to be out for 8X Ride a Bike fundraiser. It's the 50th annual one, and I cannot wait to celebrate with you. Would love to see you out there on your bike. I'm going to

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0: every once in a while you see an article and it really hits you on the head. Like, wow, I feel this a lot. A new survey says that 54% of us say our mental load is at maximum capacity every week. And people have different ways of relieving that pressure. Like going out and screaming into a body of water. So the closest body of water to us, like a big body of water, would be like Michigan. We can go to the coast there and just scream at the top of our lungs. But what are people saying about, like, what is there not enough time to do? 25% said there's not enough time to spend talking to loved ones. 20% say they get squeezed out of their gym time. And 19% have admitted that busy schedules keep them from visiting their elderly family members, like grandparents and stuff. So that's kind of sad to hear. 54% is... How do you feel? I feel like that number is really low. I feel like it should be higher than that. But our mental load being maxed out, only 54% of us feel that. How do you feel? 574-252-3764.
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1: 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Froggy weather forecast.
10: Steady rain showers will become more widely scattered as we head into the afternoon and evening hours, remaining humid with highs near 76. For tonight, we're mostly cloudy with a 40% chance of showers and storms and a low of 67. A 50% chance of showers and storms on Thursday, especially the first half of the day. Highs will make it in the upper 70s. Then we're partly sunny with a slight chance of rain for Friday and a high of 77. I'm WSBT 22 meteorologist Abby Wepler.
7: It's 71 degrees in Bristol from the Legacy Heating and Air Froggy Weather Desk.
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And the number one song is, no surprise, it's Whitney Houston's I Will Always Love You. I will never try that song. I would go for a Bohemian Rhapsody, though, if I have like a team of people to join me on stage for that. Here's Sam Smith and Dancing with a Stranger on Froggy.

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0: Froggy 102.7. We have a very exciting event coming up with ADEC happening Saturday, October 3rd from 9 to noon. It is brought to you by Thor as well as Welch Packaging. And I was able to catch up with Kim Welch to talk a little bit about her personal story with ADEC and why they are supporting the ADEC Ride a Bike fundraiser this year in our community.
1: Our granddaughter, sweet Sophie, is a special needs child. And, you know, I think we all have in our heart, but when something hits that close to home to you and you realize the challenges and the, certainly she's a blessing and has opened our eyes, but just getting resources, not only for Sophie, but for the family, you know, for the parents, for the siblings, you need that. And it really has opened our eyes. You know, it's like anything, I guess, in life. When it really comes to you, you say, whoa, okay, yeah, there's a whole new world out there. And so we are blessed to have resources to for Sophie and to get her what she needs. But not everybody has that. So if we can... if we can help bring awareness, bring resources, bring funds to help those that need that.
0: Absolutely, and that's what we're going to do. We want to raise some money for ADEC at their Ride a Bike fundraiser. It's the 50th annual one, so come out and join us at the Elkhart County 4-H Fairgrounds on Saturday, October 3rd.
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11: For tonight, we're mostly cloudy with a 40% chance of showers and storms and a low of 67. A 50% chance of showers and storms on Thursday, especially the first half of the day. Highs will make it in the upper 70s. Then we're partly sunny with a slight chance of rain for Friday and a high of 77. I'm WSBT 22 meteorologist Abby Wepler.
12: It's 71 degrees from downtown Goshen. From the Legacy Heating and Air, Froggy Weather Desk.
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Tomorrow morning, 6 a.m. is the hour you want to be listening for your chance to win tickets to see Ed Sheeran in Indy October 10th. 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

Olivia Dean in a couple of minutes on Elkhart County's Froggy 102.7. I don't know what happened at the BMV up in Michigan, because more than 8,000 residents recently applied for a new driver's license, got an ID, but it just had a random stock photo of a stranger on their driver's license. The state said it was a mistake. Well, obviously. And new IDs are being issued out. But I'd hold on to that ID. I think that's kind of funny. Here's Shibuzi and Good News on Froggy. Man,

Frog, you on a 2.7. Time for me to head on out. Victor Garcia is coming in next. He'll be with you until midnight. Has your top 8 at 8. And before I go, just wanted to remind you, we're going to be at Sports Time Family Pub, County Road 17, this coming Monday from 5 to 7 p.m. with your chance to win tickets to see Ed Sheeran October 10th, thanks to Surf Internet. So again, this coming Monday, County Road 17, Sports Time Family Pub. Going to have dinner. Going to have a great time giving away good stuff and then enjoy some football as well. Here's One Direction, What Makes You Beautiful on Froggy 102.7.

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0: Sabrina Carpenter with Espresso as we kick things off tonight on the best variety, Froggy 102.7. I'm Victor, host of After Hours. Happy Wednesday, already halfway through the week. Just got a lot of music lined up for you before we get you on your way to Thursday. So sit back, relax, and enjoy the next 5 hours because there's a lot of great stuff coming up, as well as good details on events in the area and events that we're holding here on Froggy. First, though, got to tell you about Froggy Night Lights coming up this Friday, and then we'll transition to the 8th Street. 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
9: For tonight, we're mostly cloudy with a 40% chance of showers and storms and a low of 67. A 50% chance of showers and storms on Thursday, especially the first half of the day. Highs will make it in the upper 70s. Then we're partly sunny with a slight chance of rain for Friday and a high of 77. I'm WSBT 22 meteorologist Abby Wepler.
10: It's 70 degrees in Napanee. From the Legacy Heating and Air, Froggy Weather Desk.
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Justin Bieber with UConn, number 7 on the 8th straight on Froggy 102.7. At number 8, Benson Boone with The Time of My Life. I'm Victor, host of After Hours, and this is the 8th straight. 8 songs, no interruptions, no commercials either. It's just you, me, and the music. So coming up here at number 6, it's Ella Langley with Choosin' Texas on Froggy.

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1: Wake up in the morning feeling like this city. 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

Noah Kahn Orbiter on Froggy 102.7, the best variety. Also a bit of Kesha in there as well with TikTok. This is After Hours. I'm Victor, your host, in the eight straights transitioning to the top three. So, who's number three tonight? Well, it's Adele. We're going back to a classic. Here's Rolling in the Deep on Froggy 102.7.

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0: 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I'm Victor, host of After Hours. 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
3: 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Tenneco is hiring MIG welders for all shifts. 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

Taylor Swift, I Knew It, I Knew You on the Best Variety, Froggy 102.7. I'm Victor, host of After Hours, has been learning a little bit about a concept that's been coming up here in the last couple of years, and it's the term that I've seen floated around is ghost views or ghost listeners. And the idea is that you'll have artists that say get really big with one or two songs. And so, of course, the way that it works for promotions is, well, we're going to go on a tour because obviously the song is really popular. The artist is really popular. But then you have so many of these artists that end up canceling tours because of low ticket sales. And so you wonder, is it the tickets that are expensive? And sometimes the answer is yes, but often than not, it's no. So you wonder, well, why is it that the tickets aren't selling? And that's where the idea of these ghost listens come in. So say, for example, you have a song that gets really popular and somebody needs a playlist for the gym. And so they just go on Spotify, they plug in a playlist, and that artist happens to be in the playlist. So they get a bunch of plays over the day because they're only repeating maybe the same like 10, 15 songs. So you're getting a lot of play. And now say that 1,000 gyms do that. Well, now it looks like you have a ton of plays compared to your contemporaries. So you decide, okay, time to go on tour. Well, let's be real. A lot of people go to the gym not to listen to music. They go to work out. Music is just kind of there. So they're not really thinking about it. And that's how you get these views. So if anything, hopefully these promoters and everybody else start not always relying on online number metrics. Maybe we've got to go back to sales. Maybe we have to go back to something like that. Because it does feel like a bit of a shame to have artists that try to go on tour because it's a lot of money, only to realize that, well, maybe all of our views were something that were kind of out of our control. But it's a fascinating story. Like, you see artists like this come up every so often. So maybe something worth talking about, maybe something looking into in the future. I don't know. Maybe it'll come up later. All right, that all aside, I've been rambling for too long here. Let's get back to the music with Sabrina Carpenter. This is When Did You Get Hot on Froggy 102.7.